0: Cameron Munster has put talks on hold with the PNG Chiefs until the end of the season. The Storm 5/8 was given permission by Melbourne to negotiate with the new franchise, but doesn't believe it's a good look. He says he'll make a call when the time is right.
1: It's all speculation. There's obviously so much media around it, but at the end of the day, I just got to make sure I do the right thing for me and my family. And I guess we'll leave it at that.
0: In AFL, Jack Martin replaces Patrick Dangerfield for Geelong for tonight's game against Collingwood. The Pies bring in Lachie Schultz for Braden Maynard. Australia has finished with a record 35 gold medals in the swimming pool at the Commonwealth Games, and Alex de Minaur will now face Cruz Hewitt in the second round of the ATP event in Washington. And that's the latest from the Capital Radio Newsroom.
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0: Partly cloudy today and 12 degrees. Morning frost and mostly sunny, top of 15 tomorrow. 15 again on Saturday and another frost, then partly cloudy, then similar conditions and 16 the top for your Sunday. Right now, it's 3 in Nichols, 3 in Acton, and it's 4 degrees in Farrah.
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1: Will the piggy pay out?
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4: Okay, let's go to the phones, try and give away some money. Marty is a truck driver. He's driving around New South Wales. You're from Yass, aren't you?
5: Yeah, that's right, Digger, yep.
4: Okay, now, did you hear Des's guess in the last hour?
5: Yes, I did, mate, yep.
4: Okay, we've got this pig. It is stuffed with cash. Des made a guess, yep. And the pig said our amount was lower. So, Marty, yep, from Yass, how much money have we got stuffed in this here pig?
5: I'm thinking 578.
4: $578. You won't believe this.
5: Oh, no!
4: Pig said higher.
5: Oh, no.
4: All right, okay. All right. All right, I'll let you get back to driving along, and you are welcome to call us again anytime. This thing's going to go for a few weeks.
5: Yeah, no worries, mate. Not a drama.
4: Good on you, Marty. Thanks, mate.
5: Thank you. No worries, mate. All right.
4: So just to recap on that, Marty said $578 and our pig said higher. We're going to give you another chance in the next hour to score the cash that's in the piggy bank. And right now you can save 30% off all Luxaflex Duet shades at Right Way Curtains and Blinds, and you'll find them in Fishwick.
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8: It's 5 degrees in Canberra, but feels like 2. Partly cloudy today, going for a top of 12. From the Capital Radio Newsroom, good morning. I'm Tia Priest-Willamott. Optus is facing court action over the 000 outage last year. ACMA alleges the telco breached two separate legal obligations relating to access to emergency calls on more than 1,000 occasions. Optus has previously paid $12 million in penalties for an outage in November 2023. The new health minister has been warned that Canberra's health sector has big problems that need to be changed. New deputy chief minister Rachel Stephen-Smith had held the role since 2019, but it's been taken over by Marissa Patterson as part of the government's reshuffle. Independent Leanne Casley says there are problems within the sector that needs to be fixed.
9: We know that it is that systemic area level of health that is broken. As I say all the time, doctors and nurses, the people working on that front line there of the health service are doing an amazing job. It's just something in that middle tier of the service that's not working well.
8: A man working as a chef at the zoo and aquarium, sentenced to 30 years for murdering his co-worker, is appealing his sentence. Jeff Tyler with the details.
10: Jude Wijesinger admitted to fatally stabbing Shawang Shoden 14 times after cornering her in a storeroom at the zoo in 2023. The ACT Court of Appeal heard arguments yesterday that the sentencing judge failed to properly account for his mental impairment when concluding his punishment. Prosecutors argued the original sentence should stand, saying it properly reflected the seriousness of the murder. The Court of Appeal will deliver its decision at a later date. Jeff Tyler, Capital Radio News.
8: The ACT government has dropped plans to relocate Arcadia House to Cook following heavy community feedback and a six-week consultation. Officials are now looking for an alternative site for the alcohol and drug rehabilitation facility, which must move from Bruce to make way for the new Northside Hospital. Chair of the Belconnen Community Council, Lachlan Butler, admits he was a little bit taken aback.
11: We're definitely sceptical about whether the government would be listening on this one. The consultation process, it was a really poor job. The process was appalling. But I think, and that's something that the government really does need to take away and think about really seriously. But I think many people are pretty surprised that they listened to the feedback and they didn't just make tweaks. They actually have gone back to the drawing board.
8: And Australians could soon have access to the first

0: Southern Land. He's going to take Australia to gold here. The final event in Glasgow, fittingly, is won by Australia.
1: That audio thanks to Seven. Out of the 47 gold medals Australia has won in these games, 37 of them have come from the pool. And Broncos premiership prop Corey Jensen has announced his immediate retirement due to a medical issue. The 32-year-old has been battling a blood clotting condition. And that's the latest from the Capital Radio newsroom.
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1: Partly cloudy today and 12 degrees. Morning frost and mostly sunny, top of 15 tomorrow. 15 again on Saturday and another frost, then partly cloudy, then similar conditions and 16 the top for your Sunday. Right now, it's 6 in Casey, 6 in Griffith and 8 degrees in Woden.
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Forever Classic 2CA with Orchestral Maneuvers in the Dark, and If You Leave Me Now. Hello there, Rob Duckworth. It's another one of our 30-minute music marathons. And yes, we are going to play Piggy Bank again this hour. Just listen out for your cue to call.

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Grab a classic 2CA, 30-minute music marathons all day today, British Jigsaw. I don't know, for some reason that band has always puzzled me. A little bit of top-notch humour there. I will move on. Hey, how would you like to play piggy bank and win yourself some cash? You would, wouldn't you? All right, just listen out for the cue to call. One is coming up within 15 minutes. Steppenwolf on the way, but first up, as a part of our 30-minute music marathon, this is Paul Young at 2CA.

0: So you hear a song like that, Magic Carpet Ride from Steppenwolf, and you know straight away it's got to be Forever Classic 2CA. And that's the end of another one of our 30-minute music marathons at midday today. We're going to play the 10 from then from 1987. Holmes and Jammer, the classic breakfast, they're back tomorrow. One last day this week. Tomorrow morning, The Secret Sound, you can win yourself $1,460. Also, Anthony from the Canberra Digest has got some ideas about what you can do around Canberra over the weekend. Kate Halfpenny's got all the celebrity news. There's the question of the day, and you can find that at the 2CA Facebook page. And also, Fight for Your Flashback. We'll find out the topic tomorrow morning, just after 7:30 or around about then. And you can vote at the 2CA Facebook page over the weekend. Holmes and Jammer, the classic breakfast, they're back tomorrow. Tony Childs and Billy Joel, they're up next. And you want to play Piggy Bank? Your cue to call is coming up at the end of this ad break.
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1: Will the piggy pay out?
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4: We are playing Piggy Bank here at 2CA. We got this piggy bank and it is stuffed with cash. How much cash is in there? Well, we've been getting a few clues. We've been getting a few guesses. None of them so far have been correct. Let's go to Matthew at Isabella Plains. Hey, Matthew, how are you?
5: I'm not too bad. Better be talking to you, though.
4: Yeah, it's always good fun to talk to me, especially when I'm giving stuff away.
5: That's it, absolutely.
4: All right, OK. Have you been listening to all the guesses we've been getting?
5: Just tuned in before, but, yeah, sort of.
4: OK, all right. How much do you think we've got stuffed in the piggy bank, Matthew? And if you give me the right answer, I'll give you the money.
5: Let's go for $579.
4: $579. Okey-dokey. Let's see what the pig says.
3: La, la, la.
1: Uh-oh.
3: La, la, la.
1: Uh-oh.
5: Oh, there we go.
4: There you go. Even the...
5: How do you like them?
4: God, how do you like them apples and that studio audience that's, in the background?
5: They're good apples.
4: Yes.
5: The apple will go nicely in the pig's mouth.
4: You have just scored yourself $579, Matthew, just by listening out for those other clues. How about that?
5: That's not bad, Rob. That's real, real good.
4: Hang on the line. I'm going to grab all your details, Matthew. Congratulations. You're a winner.
5: Thank you very much. Cheers, Rob. Appreciate it. Thanks, guys.
4: We are going to play again this afternoon with a brand new amount in Piggy Bank, and you can save 30% off all Luxaflex Duet shades. You can do that right away at Right Way Curtains and Blinds in Fishwick. This afternoon, just listen out for your cue to call and win big with the pig.
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0: Partly cloudy today and 12 degrees. Morning frost and mostly sunny, top of 15 tomorrow. 15 again on Saturday and another frost, then partly cloudy, then similar conditions and 16 the top for your Sunday. Right now it's 9 in Gungahlin, 9 in Braddon and it's 10 degrees in Tuggeranong.
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3: Hello there, Rob Duckworth this afternoon. Here we go with our 10 from then from 1987. Big thanks to the Kosciuszko Chalet Hotel in Charlotte Pass. You can experience all-inclusive luxury in a snowbound paradise. The place is absolutely fantastic. So here we go, the 10 from then. The 10 biggest songs on the Canberra charts this week back in 1987. And coming in at number 10, Bon Jovi.

For the classic 2CA, we're playing our 10 from then, the 10 biggest songs that were on the Canberra charts this week back in 1987. Pretenders, they were at number 9, and Crowded House were at 8.

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Forever Classic 2CA. We're counting down the 10 biggest songs on the Canberra charts back in 1987. So Bob Seger, Shakedown, that came in at number 6. And 1987, that was the year that Countdown wrapped up after being on TV in Australia for 13 years. And this band was on Countdown quite a few times. Ice House came in at number 5.

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It's our 10 from then. We're counting down the 10 biggest songs on the Canberra charts this week back in 1987. And Starship came in at number 2. 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This week back in 1987 in Canberra, Party Boys were number 1 with this here at 2CA.

0: Forever Classic 2CA, He's Gonna Step On You. That is the Party Boys, and back in 1987, this week, back in 1987, that was the number one song in Canberra. 1987, Pat Cash, the Australian tennis player. He won the Wimbledon men's singles. That was a really big deal. He beat the Czechoslovakian player Ivan Lendl, and everyone said Cash beats a Czech any day. This is pretty funny. The biggest grossing film in Australia and America was Beverly Hills Cop 2 back in 87. Hey Dad began on TV, and then we learned out that Dad was a real creep. Tomorrow, we're going to play the 10 biggest songs that were on the Canberra charts this week back in 1981. And that's with big thanks to the Kosciuszko Chalet Hotel in Charlotte Pass. You can experience all-inclusive luxury in a snowbound paradise. Boss Gags and Cole Chisel, they're up next.
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0: We're at a classic 2CA. We're just about to get the midday news update, and then we're going to play another 30-minute music marathon. Hall & Oates, Kiss on My List. That's in the marathon. ELO as well. And Phil Collins, Billy, Don't Lose My Number, Don't Lose Our Number, because we've got a brand new game of Piggy Bank. 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
11: Mostly sunny, going for a top of 12 degrees in Canberra today from the Capital Radio Newsroom. Good afternoon. I'm Jeff Tyler. ACT Police and ACT Corrective Services have conducted a joint operation targeting the movement of contraband into the Alexander Makanoki Centre. During the operation, vehicles were stopped and searched, licence and vehicle checks were conducted, and vehicles attempting to avoid the operation were intercepted by road policing officers. Three positive drug driving tests were recorded. Four vehicle defect notices and six traffic infringement notices were issued, with multiple items seized pending further examination. One visitor was also turned away from AMC after breaches of visitation rules. Anyone who has information about the movement of contraband into any ACT prison is urged to contact Crime Stoppers. The Hellenic Club has been accused of helping problem gamblers get around ATM cash limits. Caitlin Lewis reports.
12: Ray and Marlene Kazurainen lost at least $345,000 on the pokies at the club, with Ray dying from suicide in March of 2020. Mrs. Kazurainen has now said the Hellenic Club taught her and her husband how to get around gambling regulations and withdraw up to seven times more cash than is permitted for poker machines. She claims club staff introduced them to the workaround after she and her husband had already withdrawn the maximum $200 in cash for the evening and lost the money on the pokies. Caitlin Lewis, Capital Radio News.
11: The public is being reminded to only call 000 when there is an emergency to keep phone lines free. It comes as ACT policing data reveals a sharp decline in the proportion of 000 calls answered on the first presentation as emergency call volumes continue to surge. Detective Inspector Elizabeth Swain from ACT Policing says emergency call takers are being occupied by these situations instead of pressing incidents.
13: Unfortunately, 35% of calls to 000 are not a genuine emergency. So if we put that into figures, that's 10,000 calls every financial year that are not an emergency. That ties up our emergency call takers from answering genuine emergencies.
11: Budget estimates has revealed the proportion of calls answered on the first attempt has dropped by around 10%. And the online safety regulator is taking encrypted messaging platform Telegram to court, accusing it of failing to remove terror content. Dusty Fitzpatrick reports.
14: The Safety Commissioner says the civil proceedings in the federal court follow a years-long investigation into Telegram. The regulator alleges the platform failed to remove pro-terror material for weeks after it was reported. Commissioner Julie Inman Grant says the content included videos of terrorist executions and mass shootings.
15: And other horrific material used for propaganda and for radicalisation.
14: Fines of up to $54.6 million could be on the table under the online Safety Act's unlawful material codes and standards.
11: Sports update. The Aussies have won another 9 gold medals on the final day of the swimming program at the Commonwealth Games. It included a surprise win for Kai Taylor in the 200-metre freestyle and both the men's and women's 100-metre medley relay teams.
16: They are the undisputed champions of the pool. They take home a record-breaking 35 gold medals. It has been an unbelievably dominant performance.
11: Four-time Olympian Kate Campbell on Channel 9 there, and that's the latest from the Capital Radio newsroom.
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11: A mostly sunny day in Canberra today, a top of 12. We've got an overnight low of -3, morning frost, then a sunny day tomorrow, 15 degrees. On Saturday, morning frost, a partly cloudy day, a top of 15. Sunday, morning frost, partly cloudy, and 16 degrees.
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And we're in one right now. Rob Duckworth this afternoon. And congratulations to Matthew from Isabella Plains. Earlier today, before midday, he picked up $579 with Piggy Bank. We've got a new game, a new amount. And your cue to call is going to come up in 10 minutes here at 2CA.

a classic 2CA. It's another one of our 30-minute music marathons, and David Bowie and Sorrow. It's kind of funny, well, not funny, but last night I was watching a documentary about the last 5 years of David Bowie's life, and it was really sad. So now I've got to change the mood up. How can I make things happier? I got a great idea. What about I give you, at the end of this song, a chance to win some money with Piggy Bank, okay? Your cue to call for Piggy Bank is coming up after John Mellencamp here at 2CA.

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4: Hello there, Rob Duckworth this afternoon. We've got a brand new game of Piggy Bank because Matthew from Isabella Plains scored $579 earlier today. Did you hear that call, Mark? Did you hear him win the money?
5: I did, yes.
4: Yeah, and you were in the queue. You were trying to get through as well, were you?
5: I was.
4: Okay, all right. Well, your first cab off the rank with this new amount. I know it sounds scary, but we got this pig. It is stuffed with cash, somewhere between $1 and $1,053. I know this is hard yards doing this, but take a stab at it, Mark. Yeah, take a stab at it.
5: Mate, how about 628?
4: $628. I can tell you our amount is... Oh, our amount is higher than $628.
5: Ah, very good.
4: Okay, so, mate, I know it was tough work being the first cab off the rank, having a stab at it, but you are welcome.
5: Mate, someone's got to do it.
4: Someone always has to do it, don't they? You are welcome
5: That's
4: to call
5: right.
4: again.
5: No worries at all. Look, thank you very much for the attempt. See how we go next time.
4: Good on you, Mark. We'll hear from you again.
5: Thanks. Cheers, buddy.
4: So Mark from Queanbeyan said $628, and our pig says our amount is higher. We're playing a brand new game. It's Piggy Bank, and big thanks to Right Way Curtains and Blinds at Fish Week. 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

0: Brava Classic 2CA, Travelling Wilburys and Last Night. Hello there, Rob Duckworth this afternoon. Now, earlier today, Matthew from Isabella Plains, he took away the jackpot in the current game we had going for Piggy Bank. He picked up $579. So that means we're playing a new game. We have a new amount. Already, we've had one guess from Mark from Queanbeyan, and our pig said the amount was higher. I can't tell you the amount Mark said, but the pig said it was higher. Kathy Dinn is going to give you more chances to win the cash after 2 o'clock this afternoon. On the way, I've got the Eagles and Cher. This is 2CA.
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0: 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On the other side of our 2 o'clock news, Kathy Dinn is going to play these songs. Elton John. And also Bruce Springsteen is coming up in the next marathon. And just as big are the Bee Gees. 30-minute music marathons all day today, and Kathy Dinn is going to give you chances to win big with the pig. 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
11: A mostly sunny day in Canberra today, a top of 12. From the Capital Radio Newsroom, good afternoon, I'm Jeff Tyler. The Prime Minister is under pressure to stand down his Special Envoy for Defence and Veterans Affairs after Luke Gosling was charged with assault. The Northern Territory MP is accused of assaulting Northern Territory Administrator David Connolly at a community festival in Darwin earlier this month. The member for Solomon has previously dismissed the allegations as ridiculous. Mr Gosling's lawyer Marty Ost says they'll be fighting the charges.
12: It's particularly concerning that in a matter of this type, police resorted to the power of arrest where it could easily have been dealt with on notice to appear or a summons. It's a concern that that might have some political basis behind it. The charge is fully and completely contested.
11: ACT Police and Corrective Services have conducted a joint operation on the weekend targeting the movement of contraband into the Alexander Makanoki Centre. Tia Priest-Willamott has more.
13: Between 1pm and 6pm on Saturday, people seeking to visit the AMC with a focus of an overt activity. During the operation, vehicles were stopped and searched, licence and vehicle checks were conducted, and vehicles attempting to avoid the operation were intercepted by road policing officers. Three positive drug driving tests were recorded, four vehicle defect notices and six traffic infringement notices were issued, with multiple items seized pending further examination. One visitor was also turned away from AMC after breaches of visitation rules. Anyone who has information about the movement of contraband into any ACT prison is urged to contact Crime Stoppers. Tia Priest-Willamott, Capital Radio News.
11: A Senate crossbencher says he will carefully review the details of a bill designed to make it harder for foreign fighters with links to ISIS to return home. There are constitutional limits around governments blocking an Australian citizen returning, but Pauline Hanson wants to pass a bill that would tighten terror-related bail rules, expand passport cancellation powers, and make it easier to issue temporary exclusion orders. David Pocock has told Today he will engage in good faith with any bill but put forward.
14: Got it last night. I'll be looking at the details of it. You know, the government currently has pretty extraordinary powers, and it seems like the parliament is giving the executive, the ministers of the day, more and more powers, which I have a bit of a problem with in principle.
11: A new poll has revealed Australians trust each other less in 2026 than any other stage in this decade. The ANU survey shows interpersonal trust sits at 5.3 on a scale of 1 to 10. Professor Nicholas Biddle says respondents who are over 55, university educated or employed were generally more trusting.
15: But I think it comes partly down to a kind of experiences of positive interactions with others and the extent to which people are kind of engaging with people who are likely to provide kind of positive interactions with them.
16: Sports update.
11: The Raiders return to the training track today after a day off, then fly up to Mudgee tomorrow afternoon ahead of Saturday's clash against Penrith. Captain Joe Tarpany says the Panthers are a well-balanced side and Canberra will have to play at their best to win.
17: They've got strike everywhere. I think the outside backs, Brian Tolo, who carries the ball, strong back, and they've got quality middles that can ball play and run hard. So they're just a well-balanced side. I think that's what makes them so good. Manu is ready for the 80 minutes.
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11: A mostly sunny day in Canberra today, a top of 12. We've got an overnight low of -3, morning frost, then a sunny day tomorrow, 15 degrees. On Saturday, morning frost, a partly cloudy day, a top of 15. Sunday, morning frost, partly cloudy, and 16 degrees.
1: 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Now, Kathy Dear with another 30-minute music marathon.

over Classic 2CA at a 1976. Here's Casey and the Sunshine Band. The B-side to this song was Boogie Shoes. Talk about bang for your buck. Here's the A-side and Shake Your Booty 2CA.

0: Groover Classic 2CA. What a pairing. Couple of legends there. Marvin Gaye, Kim Weston, It Takes Two. That's our 30-minute music marathon. Well done to Matthew from Isabella Plains. Correctly guessed 579 was in the 2CA piggy bank. So we're playing with a fairly new amount. We're going to have a crack at that very soon. Down to 3 degrees tonight, morning frost, and Friday's going to be sunny and 15 degrees.
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4: Yes, and well done to Matthew from Isabella Plains. Picked up $579 a few hours ago with Duck on that piggy bank amount. So we're on a fairly new one. I was talking to Kerry, but the line dropped out. But before it dropped out, she was going to go for $722. $722 is Kerry's guess. And the pig says it's lower than $722. Lower. All right, we'll have another crack. After three, be great to give away two loads of the bacon in one day. 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
2: Got an overnight low of 3, morning frost, then a sunny day tomorrow, a top of 15 from the Capital Radio Newsroom. Good afternoon, I'm Jeff Tyler. ACT policing is seeking the public's assistance to identify a man following a theft and assault in Woden earlier this month. Brad McIntosh reports.
3: At about 3:15pm on Saturday, July 4, the man entered a sunglasses store in Woden and allegedly took multiple pairs of sunglasses. He then allegedly assaulted a store employee who confronted him before he took off. Police are now seeking to identify the man allegedly involved. He was wearing a black jacket with a grey hoodie underneath and a black cap. Images are available on the ACT Policing website. If you can assist, please contact Crime Stoppers. Brad McIntosh, Capital Radio News.
2: The Australian Medical Association, ACT, has warned that several specialist training programs are under increasing pressure, potentially threatening the future availability of vital specialist medical services. T-Priest Willamott reports.
4: AMA ACT recently sought advice from senior doctors across a range of specialties about whether they were confident their specialty could continue training further specialists in the territory. Senior doctors in dermatology and intensive care reported low confidence in the sustainability of future training capacity, while orthopaedics also expressed concerns about maintaining future training pipelines. Increasing clinical demand, workforce shortages and service pressures were listed as some of the key reasons why senior specialists have less time to teach, supervise and mentor specialist trainees. Tia Priest-Willamott, Capital Radio News.
2: Encrypted messaging service Telegram is being accused of failing to remove pro-terrorism material from its platform. Australia's online safety regulator is taking Telegram to court, alleging it didn't take down a range of content for weeks, despite users raising concerns. E-Safety Commissioner Julie Inman-Grant says the service could face millions of dollars in fines.
5: The maximum penalty for non-compliance with the relevant obligations is $54.6 million. Ultimately, this will be a matter for the court as to the appropriate penalty.
2: And Telstra Towers revitalisation is a step closer, with the ACT government signing a heads of agreement with the telco company that paves the way for the next stage of planning and development. The agreement establishes the framework for the government and Telstra to undertake the detailed planning, design, costing and operational work needed to inform final decisions on the project.
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2: Canberra's heading into Saturday's clash with the Panthers in Mudgee, full of confidence after four straight wins. Last year's minor premiers still face an uphill battle, though, to make the finals, 4 points outside of the eight, with 6 rounds remaining. Coach Ricky Stewart has told Sports Today they're hitting their stride after getting players back from injury.
6: We lost a little bit of rhythm in our attack over the 4 or 5 weeks, 6 weeks that we were struggling, and sort of come out of the back of not having any middles. I had to play middles on the edge, and we were very short in the middle.
2: Ricky and his team fly up to Mudgee tomorrow afternoon. Meantime, round 22 kicks off tonight with the Cowboys hosting the Roosters. And that's the latest from the Capital Radio Newsroom.
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7: Warren again, checking your latest Canberra traffic with build-ups around the city this afternoon, including coming off the Commonwealth Avenue Bridge towards the light rail stage 2A works, and also on William Hubble Drive between Coulter Drive and Drake Brockman Drive into Hawker. Another hour of National Capital Authority roadworks set down for Melbourne Avenue through to Adelaide Avenue, affecting the on and off ramps at State Circle. 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If you see anything on the roads, 1300 545 082.
0: 2CA's four-day forecast for Canberra.
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2: Got an overnight low of -3, morning frost, then a sunny day tomorrow, 15. Saturday morning frost, a partly cloudy day and a top of 15 degrees. On Sunday morning frost, then a partly cloudy day, 16 degrees. Monday showers, 15.
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Setting up Fight for Your Flashback and Celeb Goss with Kate Halfpenny. 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

0: GTA with Belinda Carlisle. Heaven is a place on earth. We will get our piggy on very soon. Let's see if we can crack it open once again. Another cold night tonight. Wasn't it freezing last night? -3 tonight. Could be colder though. Morning frost to start the day. The sun will come out for a top of 15 degrees. Partly cloudy, 15 on Saturday. 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
15: As we check out again, your latest Canberra traffic watch for some roadworks laid out through Hume on the Monaro Highway with some clustering around Trialee Street and Muggle Lane. Busier still on towards Simonson past the West Yarrabombera Nature Reserve and the construction zone at Lanyon Drive. Little busy traffic too through Western Creek Hindmarsh Drive at Streeton Drive and beyond towards the Tuggeranong Parkway. Heading south into the Wanneyassa and Isabella Plains area, patchy traffic for Drakeford Drive. KFC have just wrapped up a new Christmas in July daily deal. 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That's your latest Canberra traffic.
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4: Yes, we've already paid out on the piggy bank this morning. It was to Matthew at Isabella Plains, $579. Dean, I want you to be a winner as well. Now, we're working on a fairly new amount. 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How much do you think's in the 2CA piggy bank?
5: Well, I'm going to throw $702 at you, Cathy.
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5: 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Good
4: 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Keep on playing the 2CA Piggy Bank as we get closer and closer. 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
11: Got an overnight low of -4, morning frost, then a sunny day for Canberra tomorrow, 15 degrees. From the Capital Radio Newsroom, good afternoon, I'm Jeff Tyler. The H5 bird flu strain has now been detected in every mainland state, with Victorian authorities confirming their first. It comes after local transmission was confirmed in South Australia. Victoria's chief vet, Dr. Graham Cook, says the bird was found in the state's southwest.
12: I can confirm today that we have had initial confirmatory results for a H5N1 detection in a single wild bird, a tern, in the Portland area.
11: The Hellenic Club has been accused of helping problem gamblers get around ATM cash limits. Caitlin Lewis explains.
13: Ray and Marlene Kazurainen lost at least $345,000 on the pokies at the club, with Ray dying from suicide in March of 2020. Mrs. Kazurainen has now said the Hellenic Club taught her and her husband how to get around gambling regulations and withdraw up to 7 times more cash than is permitted for poker machines. She claims club staff introduced them to the workaround after she and her husband had already withdrawn the maximum $200 in cash for the evening and lost the money on the pokies. Caitlin Lewis, Capital Radio News.
11: The public is being reminded to only call 000 when there is an emergency to keep phone lines free. It comes as ACT policing data reveals a sharp decline in the proportion of 000 calls answered on the first presentation as emergency call volumes continue to surge. Detective Inspector Elizabeth Swain says emergency call takers are being occupied by these situations instead of emergency.
14: Unfortunately, 35% of calls to 000 are not a genuine emergency. So if we put that into figures, that's 10,000 calls every financial year that are not an emergency. That ties up our emergency call takers from answering genuine emergencies.
11: Budget estimates have revealed the proportion of calls answered on the first attempt has dropped by around 10%. And the online safety regulator is taking encrypted messaging platform Telegram to court, accusing it of failing to remove terror content. Dusty Fitzpatrick reports.
5: The Safety Commissioner says the civil proceedings in the federal court follow a years-long investigation into Telegram. The regulator alleges the platform failed to remove pro-terror material for weeks after it was reported. Commissioner Julie Inman Grant says the content included videos of terrorist executions and mass shootings.
15: And other horrific material used for propaganda and for radicalisation.
5: Fines of up to $54.6 million could be on the table under the Online Safety Act's unlawful material codes and standards. Dusty Fitzpatrick reporting.
16: The latest finance report.
11: The ASX 200 is down 84 points to 8,954. Gold is selling at $4,043 an ounce. And one Aussie dollar is buying 69.53 US cents.
16: Sports update.
11: The Aussies have won another 9 gold medals on the final day of the swimming program at the Commonwealth Games. It included a surprise win for Kai Taylor in the 200-metre freestyle and both the men's and women's 100-metre medley relay teams.
17: They are the undisputed champions of the pool. They take home a record-breaking 35 gold medals. It has been an unbelievably dominant performance.
11: Four-time Olympian Kate Campbell on 9 there, and that's the latest from the Capital Radio newsroom.
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18: As we check out again, your latest Canberra traffic. Around this past half hour, there's been an accident reported, Bangelong Crescent near Wangara Street. Also, some steady traffic through Narrabunda outbound towards the Monero Highway and Fishwick along Canberra Avenue, especially clustering at Narang Street. Cross-border traffic for your interstates doing well. The Federal Highway to Sutton and Lake George onto Goulburn doing okay at the moment, and it's a 14-minute trip from Hall to Murrumbateman on the Barton Highway. 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If you see any dramas on the roads, 1300 545 082.
0: 2CA's four-day forecast for Canberra.
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11: Got an overnight low of -4, morning frost, then a sunny day for Canberra tomorrow, a top of 15. Saturday morning frost, partly cloudy and 15 degrees. Sunday morning frost, then a partly cloudy day, 16 degrees. Monday, showers, 15.
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Forever Classic 2CA, you gotta hand it to Madonna, back on the charts with a new album, Confessions 2. 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

0: Love Is All Around, Forever Classic 2CA, El Pigo, coming up soon. Right now, Jeff Tyler with news headlines.
1: Good afternoon, Cathy. The Prime Minister is under pressure to stand down his special envoy for Defence and Veteran Affairs after Luke Gosling was charged with assault. ACT Police and Correctie Services have conducted a joint operation targeting the movement of contraband in and out of the Canberra jail, and a Senate crossbencher says he will carefully review the details of a bill. We'll find out what bill that is at 5. In sport, the Raiders return to training today after a day off. They fly to Mudgee tomorrow ahead of Saturday's clash against Penrith. It's a big one. The weather got an overnight low of -4. Morning frost, then a sunny day, 15. Saturday morning frost, partly cloudy, 15. I'll have all the news at 5.
0: Sunday, mostly sunny, 16. And showers moving in on Monday for 15 degrees.
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12: As we check out again your latest Canberra traffic in this past half hour, an Aranda accident well and truly cleared now from Banjalong Crescent near Wangara Street. across town to Western Tuggeranong Parkway area traffic. Not too bad considering we've had word through of an accident in the past 30 minutes at Hindmarsh Drive. There's busier traffic over near Hindmarsh Drive and Melrose Drive, and traffic from Hall to Murrumbateman on the Barton Highway clocking at 14 minutes cross-border on your interstate commute. 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That's your latest Canberra traffic.
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4: The pig has already paid out the piggy bucks today, $579 to Matthew and Isabella Plain. So another payout today will be amazing. Hello, Miss Rose in Lynham. 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
4: 671. 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Is it $671 there, piggy? 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
4: 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Keep on playing the 2CA Piggy Bank. 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

0: Murray, Hansi and Gemma here on our next show. 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

Grab a classic 2CA. Frampton comes alive after five. Hold on to part of a 30-minute music marathon. Show me the way. Richard Marx also on the way.

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8: Got an overnight low of -4. Morning frost, then a sunny day for Canberra. 15 tomorrow. From the Capital Radio Newsroom, good afternoon. I'm Jeff Tyler. Telecommunications experts hope Optus will be dealt significant penalties for last year's deadly 000 outage. ACMA is taking the telco to court, alleging it breached two separate legal obligations relating to access to emergency calls on more than 1,000 occasions. RMIT Associate Professor Mark Gregory says he wants to see Optus handed as close to the maximum penalty as possible.
9: We're talking about an industry which is a recalcitrant body, that it is, you know, that it has form, that, you know, major outages are the norm. And that the court needs to take strong action.
8: In other news, ACT Police and Corrective Services have conducted a joint operation targeting the movement of contraband into Canberra jail. T-Priest Willamott has more.
10: Between 1pm and 6pm on Saturday, people seeking to visit the AMC with a focus of an overt activity. During the operation, vehicles were stopped and searched, license and vehicle checks were conducted, and vehicles attempting to avoid the operation were intercepted by road policing officers. Three positive drug driving tests were recorded, four vehicle defect notices and six traffic infringement notices were issued, with multiple items seized pending further examination. One visitor was also turned away from AMC after breaches of visitation rules. Anyone who has information about the movement of contraband into any ACT prison is urged to contact Crime Stoppers. Tia Priest-Willamott, Capital Radio News.
8: A Senate crossbencher says he will carefully review the details of a bill designed to make it harder for foreign fighters with links to ISIS to return home. There are constitutional limits around governments blocking an Australian citizen returning, but Pauline Hanson wants to pass a bill that would tighten terror-related bail rules, expand passport cancellation powers, and make it easier to issue temporary exclusion orders. David Pocock says he will engage in good faith with any bill put forward.
11: Got it last night. I'll be looking at the details of it. You know, the government currently has pretty extraordinary powers, and it seems like the parliament is giving the executive, the ministers of the day, more and more powers, which I have a bit of a problem with in principle.
8: Audio thanks to Nine. A new poll has revealed Australians trust each other less in 2026 than any other year this decade. The ANU survey shows trust sits at 5.3 on a scale of 1 to 10. Professor Nicholas Beidel says respondents who are over 55, university educated and employed were generally more trustworthy.
12: That kind of experiences of positive interactions with others and the extent to which people are kind of engaging with people who are likely to provide positive interactions with them.
13: The latest finance report.
8: The ASX 200 is down 71 points to 8,967. Gold is selling at $4,036 an ounce, and one Aussie dollar is buying 69.61 US cents.
13: Sports update.
8: The Raiders returned to the training track today after a day off. They fly up to Mudgee tomorrow afternoon ahead of Saturday's big clash against Penrith. Captain Joe Tarpany says they'll have to be at their best to beat the Panthers.
14: They've got strike everywhere. I think the outside backs, Brian Tor, who carries the ball, strong back. And they've got quality middles that can ball play and run hard. So they're just a well-balanced side. I think that's what makes them so good. And they're always ready for the 80 minutes.
8: This time last year, the Green Machine scored a last-second try to pull off the miracle in Mudgee. That's the latest from the Capital Radio newsroom.
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15: Let's check out again your latest Canberra traffic and a Phillip accident. Looks as though it's been towed fairly quickly from Yamba Drive, Wisdom Street, and one from Belconnen, Nettlefold Street, Josephson Street, near the storage facility as well. Heavy going into the Glenlock interchange from the Tuggeranong Parkway. Watch for a mishap reported near the turn off to the Zoo and Arboretum, Lady Denman Drive, and loads of traffic off the Kings Avenue Bridge and Parks Way, Lakeside into the city, towards Campbell and Reed's Anzac Parade roundabout. KFC have just wrapped up a new Christmas in July daily deal. 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That's Canberra traffic.
0: On 2CA, live from Mount Selwyn Snow Resort, the latest snow and ski conditions.
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16: This is Budgie Baker. Plenty of sunshine and fresh tracks today. I'm still a little bit cold, a little bit breezy, but this did keep the snow nice and dry. And there were still some wind stashes to find and enjoy. Selwyn Snow Resort, new chum chair for the skiers and boarders. Red Energy Toboggan Park was a blast for those who wanted a bit of a slide. And it looks like Township Triple Chair will be opening on the weekend. Charlotte Pass, Guthrie's Double Chair, Basin Primer, Pulpit T-Bar was spinning. Cossie Triple Chair, open all the way to the top. Some nice long runs back to the village. Still some ungroomed snow to be found. Cossie Carpet looking after all those first timers. Perishout 3 resort areas are open. Plenty of lifts to move you around. Mount Pea, Centre Valley, Front Valley were pretty nice. Smiggins was okay. Full deck of lifts open in Blue Cow, but no lifts today in Guthaga. Trebo, a bit breezy up high, but Basin and Carrolls and Cruiser were the go. Gun Barrel for High Noon, Kraken Back for the Super Trail, Anton's for the more adventurous, and Friday Flat for the first timers. It should get cold enough again for the snowmakers, and there is a fine weekend coming up. And you can ski, play and save at Selwyn Snow Resort, most affordable snow resort in New South Wales.
0: 2CA's four-day forecast for Canberra.
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8: Got an overnight low of -4, morning frost, then a sunny day for Canberra tomorrow, a top of 15. Saturday morning frost, partly cloudy and 15 degrees. Sunday morning frost, then a partly cloudy day, 16 degrees. Monday, showers, 15.
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7: Now, Cassie Dinn with another 30-minute music marathon.

Yeah, the Fab Four still on the way. Hall & Oates also. News headlines coming up with Jeff Tyler and a crack at the 2CA piggy bank. It's all happening. His dragon's still in love with you on 2CA.

0: 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Let's grab some news headlines with Jeff Tyler.
1: Thanks, Kathy. The Medical Association has warned that several specialist training programs in the ACT are under increasing pressure. Encrypted messaging service Telegram is being accused of failing to remove pro-terrorism material from its platform, and Telstra Towers upgrade is a step closer. Sport now, Canberra's heading into Saturday's clash with the Penrith Panthers in Mudgee, full of confidence, going for five straight wins. The weather got an overnight low of minus four. Morning frost, then sunny tomorrow, 15. Saturday morning frost, partly cloudy in 15, and I'll have all the news at 6.
0: 16, mostly sunny on Sunday. We've got some showers moving in Monday, 15 degrees.
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3: Let's check out again your latest Canberra traffic, this time Aranda, Belconnen Way, Eastern Valley Way, Bindubi Street. Watch for a reported accident. There's a bit of traffic moving through the area. Also, in amongst heavy flow, northbound in the usual spot on Madura Parkway at Madura. At Mount Madura Road and the Truffle Farm turnoff, there's heavy traffic with an accident in amongst all of that mayhem. And tomorrow in Deakin from 9:30 in the morning, opening the toolbox for lane closures, roadworks for the National Capital Authority. 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That's the latest Canberra traffic.
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4: 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It was Matthew and Isabella Plains picking up $579. So hopefully the piggy is still in a giving mood right now as we chat with Wendy from Canberra. Are you ready for a very cold night tonight, Wendy?
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4: 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Not 652. 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
10: Got an overnight low of -4. Morning frost, then a sunny day for Canberra tomorrow, 15 degrees. From the Capital Radio Newsroom, good evening. I'm Jeff Tyler. Senior government ministers are refusing to weigh in on allegations levelled against one of their Labor colleagues in the Northern Territory. Luke Gosling has been charged with assaulting Territory Administrator David Connolly at an event earlier this month, an allegation he denies. The opposition is calling for Ms. Gosling to be stood down. Federal Health Minister Mark Butler wouldn't be drawn on the situation.
11: I don't want to add anything. I don't have information to my hand about what's happened, but it would appear a police matter, and so it would be inappropriate for me to comment.
10: The Australian Medical Association has warned that several specialist training programs in the ACT are under increasing pressure, potentially threatening the future availability of vital specialists. Chief Priest Willamott explains.
12: AMA ACT recently sought advice from senior doctors across a range of specialties about whether they were confident their specialty could continue training further specialists in the Territory. Senior doctors in dermatology and intensive care reported low confidence in the sustainability of future training capacity, while orthopaedics also expressed concerns about maintaining future training pipelines. Increasing clinical demand, workforce shortages and service pressures were listed as some of the key reasons why senior specialists have less time to teach, supervise and mentor specialist trainees. Tia Priest-Willamott, Capital Radio News.
10: Encrypted messaging service Telegram is being accused of failing to remove pro-terrorism material from its platform. Australia's online safety regulator is taking Telegram to court, alleging it didn't take down a range of content for weeks despite users raising concerns. E-Safety Commissioner Julie Inman Grant says the service could face millions of dollars in fines.
13: The maximum penalty for non-compliance with the relevant obligations is $54.6 million Australian dollars. Ultimately, this will be a matter for the court as to the appropriate penalty.
10: The government has reached a significant milestone in the facelift of one of Canberra's most iconic landmarks, signing a heads of agreement with Telstra that paves the way for the next stage of planning and development for Telstra Tower. The agreement marks an important step in transforming the tower into a renewed destination for locals and visitors, helping unlock the site's potential as a unique tourism attraction. And Australia has recorded its first increase in new home build approvals in 4 months. 7.2% more dwellings were approved in June, according to ABS figures.
9: Sports update.
10: Canberra's heading into Saturday's clash with the Panthers in Mudgee, full of confidence after four straight wins. Last year's minor premiers still face an uphill battle to make the finals, 4 points outside of the eight, with 6 rounds remaining. Coach Ricky Stewart has told Sports Today they're hitting their stride after getting players back from injury.
14: We lost a little bit of rhythm in our attack over the 6 weeks that we were struggling, and sort of come out of the back of not having any middles. I had to play middles on the edge and we were very short in the middle.
10: Ricky and his team fly up to Mudgee tomorrow afternoon. Meantime, round 22 kicks off tonight with the Cowboys hosting the Roosters. In the AFL, top 10 teams Geelong go toe-to-toe with Collingwood tonight at the MCG, both playing for a possible spot in the all-important top six. And FIFA has opened disciplinary proceedings against Argentina over their behaviour after their World Cup final loss to Spain and throughout the tournament. That's the latest from the Capital Radio Newsroom.
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15: We check out your latest Canberra traffic this half hour. Still busy traffic on the Majura Parkway northbound, although they seem to have cleared an accident near Mount Majura Road. Also heavy going off the Kings Avenue Bridge towards Parks Way and around Curtin and Western on Hindmarsh Drive towards the Tuggeranong Parkway. Traffic building up there too. KFC have just wrapped up a new Christmas in July daily deal. 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That's Canberra traffic.
0: 2CA's four-day forecast for Canberra.
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10: Got an overnight low of -4, morning frost, then a sunny day for Canberra tomorrow, a top of 15. Saturday morning frost, partly cloudy and 15 degrees. Sunday morning frost, then a partly cloudy day, 16 degrees. Monday, showers, 15.
0: 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Now, Kathy Dinn with another 30-minute music marathon.

Survivor Classic 2CA. It is Kathy Dan. Thanks for joining me for this 30-minute music marathon. Good vibes coming your way from James Brown. Following the Eagles, The Long Run on 2CA.

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0: WCA, Benny and the Jets, Elton John, wrapping up our 30-minute music marathon. El Pigo returns tomorrow. Your chance to guess how much is in the TCA piggy bank and win it all. Very cold tonight, -4. Morning frost around. Sunny 15 on Friday. -4 to start Saturday as well. For a partly cloudy 15 degrees.
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Forever Classic Nights on the only station in town that delivers 30-minute music marathons just like this one. Hello, it's Aaron Chilcott. Thursday night as a new round of footy gets underway. Collingwood and Geelong playing tonight in the AFL, and that was a hard one to tip, actually. Ended up going with the Cats to win by 10 points. We'll see what happens. Meanwhile, North Queensland have a home game as they take on the second-place Sydney Roosters. Hey, leave it with me for songs from Extreme, Escape Club and Bruce Springsteen right after the one that started it all for Christopher Cross.

0: Bruce Springsteen, The Boss, Forever Classic Nights, a 30-minute music marathon, and maybe you'll be choosing to dance in the dark this weekend when our Jukebox Saturday Night returns. Just do it carefully, though, because things don't always go to plan when you stumble around in the dark. I cracked my phone screen a couple of weeks ago. But do make sure you join us this Saturday night from 6. We go 6 hours through to midnight with no ads at all for our Jukebox Saturday Night. Well, I see you tonight. 90s Rod Stewart in a moment. Stand by.
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0: 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Steve Perry coming up. 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And Sir Paul McCartney with Wings playing soon. We can make this whole
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2: What did you want to be and what did you grow up to be? Do you know what? So McDonald's working there was my second choice, but my first choice when I was a kid, the dream job was working at Donut King. I was so obsessed with the cinnamon donuts and the milkshakes. As a child, I wanted to be the next in line to the Donut Kingdom.
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Aaron Chilcott here, playing songs from the Stones and the Cars in our 30-minute music marathon after Sir Paul.

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Such an impressive career, from screen credits to bodybuilding to being a governor. We go from an Austrian to a Swedish group soon when I play Roxette, and closer to home with the models right now.

0: Because I gotta have faith. I gotta have faith. 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
1: All right, Hansie and Gemma here on our next show. 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

0: What a song from Roxette to finish our 30-minute music marathon with. It's Joyride, Forever Classic Nights. And as Per Gessle from the band said when he spoke to Pop the History Makers, he knew that he was onto something as a teenager when he first picked up a guitar.
1: I just held it and it was just magic. It was like a magic tool. As soon as my mother bought me my first guitar, it was a Spanish guitar with nylon strings. I started learning how to pick a guitar through Leonard Cohen songs.
0: And what an impact they had. Joan Jett professes her love for rock and roll next.
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with Aaron Chilcott, Forever Classic Nights. I'll get on Diesel and Olivia Newton-John soon. And our 70s Sunday morning returns this weekend from 6, 3 hours where Kathy Dinn plays the absolute best from the 70s when the Bee Gees came along with this.

Forever Classic Nights in a 30-minute music marathon. Phil Bailey and Billy Idol on the way. And we're back now in a year when Daryl Summers took home the Gold Logie. The end of the 80s. It was 1989 when Dragon released Young Years.

0: A 30-minute music marathon in our Forever Classic Nights, and we close it up with Katrina and the Waves. And fans of the Home Alone movie series would be walking on sunshine with excitement at the moment. Big news today that the star of Home Alone, Macaulay Culkin, is in talks to do a new movie. His own idea too, apparently. Macaulay's just been spotted outside the Disney studios in California. And if it goes ahead, this time his character Kevin McAllister would be a single dad who gets locked out of his house by his estranged son. Will the movie get off the ground? I guess only time will tell. How about one from Madonna playing in just a tick?
1: Well, it's nighttime, and the 2CA piggy has been busy all day, giving away all his cash. 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But for now, we'll let him sleep for another day of big cash giveaways tomorrow. Guess the amount stuffed inside the 2CA piggy bank
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0: 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Bonnie Tyler's in this one. Prince coming up too. And David Bowie. 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

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Holding out for Kiss, Style Council and Dire Straits playing amongst the next few songs. And August 15th is the day scheduled for Bonnie Tyler's funeral. Fans are being invited to line the streets as her coffin travels along in Wales near her home. Here's Bonnie now.

0: A 30-minute music marathon, Forever Classic Nights, Natalie Imbruglia soon. After a band who broke up at the peak of their career, Mark Knopfler told CBS why that was.
1: Well, it seemed to me that was the only intelligent thing to do. We got so big that we had three stages that were leapfrogging around in front of each other. And you'd walk into catering and see some guys you just didn't know. And I didn't like that. Can't think of anything good about fame.
0: Dire Straits.

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0: Billy Joel's Uptown Girl in a 30-minute music marathon, Forever Classic Nights. And speaking of up, that's exactly what's going to happen with our fuel prices from next week when that fuel excise comes to an end. And coincidentally, it's also the anniversary of when the world's first oil tanker, the Charles, left the US for Europe carrying 7,000 barrels of oil. That happened on this day back in 1869, when fuel was undoubtedly a lot cheaper than it is these days. Yes, it's true. Hold on for Huey. This one's only a few minutes away.
1: Well, it's night time, and the 2CA piggy has been busy all day, giving away all his cash. He's just had his dinner, and he's fattened up again. But for now, we'll let him sleep for another day of big cash giveaways tomorrow. Guess the amount stuffed inside the 2CA piggy bank and you'll be as happy as a pig in...
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1: He's awake again tomorrow morning from 6. 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

Forever Classic Nights with Aaron Chilcott. It's a 30-minute music marathon underway. Stick around for Boney M and Pat Benatar. I'll play them soon. And a shout-out to our music director, Kathy. How long since you've heard the song Please Forgive Me by Bryan Adams? I haven't heard it in ages, and she scheduled it. It's going to play right after this from Peter Blakely. Well,

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Got another nightly nudge of knowledge to share with you soon. Phil Collins and Dream Academy on the way, and here's Pat Benatar, Forever Classic Nights.

0: 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Their lead singer, Belinda Carlisle, had declared 3 years ago that they were officially done as a group, but last year they did a gig at Coachella. Maybe there's more for the Go-Go's in the future. Who knows? I sent a message. 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

0: 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A nightly nudge of knowledge, and it was a full moon last night. Did you know that the moon is gradually shifting away from Earth? But it's not going anywhere fast. The distance between us on Earth and the moon grows by around 3 centimetres every year. 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I'm off to get some sleep, but there's a 30-minute music marathon starting after midnight, and I'll catch you tomorrow.
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0: 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You could win our Piggy's Mega Cash Jackpots when the 2CA Piggy Bank returns this morning from 6. Just guess the exact dollar amount stuffed inside the Piggy Bank. Will it be you who goes,
1: I can't believe that's wonderful, thank you.
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10: It's minus 5 degrees in Canberra, minus 2 in the Snowy Mountains and minus 3 degrees in Goulburn. From the Capital Radio Newsroom, good morning. I'm Tia Priest-Willamott. Australia has fallen further behind targets set under the National Housing Accord. June was the first month since February to record an increase in approvals. Master Builders Australia Chief Executive Danita Warne says we're falling further behind the goal of 1.2 million homes by the end of the decade.
11: Overall, we are around 86,000 homes short, so it is going to be increasingly more difficult to achieve that target.
10: The ACT Council of Social Services is calling for a better measure of poverty in Canberra. They're wanting both levels of government to develop a model drawn from census data and the ACT Wellbeing Framework to tackle the issue. CEO Devin Bowles says they can't take action if there's no measures in place.
12: The government can't say how many people in the ACT or across Australia are in poverty. And without that, it's really hard for government to take action and monitor its effectiveness in terms of reducing the number of people who are in poverty.
10: Telecommunications experts say Optus needs to be given a significant penalty for last year's 000 outage. ACMA is taking the telco to court, alleging it breached legal obligations for emergency calls access. RMIT Associate Professor Mark Gregory says the penalty needs to send a message.
13: We're talking about an industry which is a recalcitrant body, that it is, you know, that it has form, that, you know, major outages are the norm. And that the court needs to take strong action.
10: ACT Policing is seeking the public's assistance to identify a man after a theft and assault in Woden earlier this month. Jeff Tyler reports.
14: Just after 3 p.m. Saturday the 4th of July, the man entered a sunglasses store in Woden and allegedly took multiple pairs of sunglasses. He then allegedly assaulted a store employee who confronted him. He then took off. Police are now seeking to identify the man allegedly involved. Images are on the ACT Policing website. If you can assist in any way, please contact Crime Stoppers. Jeff Tyler, Capital Radio News.
10: And buildings in the National Triangle will be lit up green tonight to mark World Ranger Day. The day is celebrated to commemorate rangers killed or injured in the line of duty and to celebrate the work rangers do to protect the planet's natural treasures and cultural heritage.
4: Sports update.
10: The Canberra Raiders are heading out to Mudgee for tomorrow's clash against the Panthers. The Green Machine need to win all upcoming games to secure a spot in the finals. Prop Josh Papali'i says they're back to playing their best footy.
15: Yeah, I think it's just everyone just buying into our style of footy. You know, you've sort of seen that brand of footy last year. That got us the minor premiership. And I think the last 3 weeks have definitely, you know, brought that style back, and hopefully we can keep it going for the next few games.
10: At the Commonwealth Games, Aussie cycling duo Jessica Gallagher and Jacqueline Manger-Moore have claimed silver in the women's tandem B sprint. Their win comes less than an hour after the pair hit the deck following a collision in the second of three finals races. Meanwhile, Australia has won its first gold in the velodrome in the women's 4,000-metre team pursuit, surging late to set a new games record. Team member Georgia Baker saying the future of Aussie cycling is bright.
16: I had to really fight for my spot, which is great because, you know, like, we've got such good depth now. It's super promising for what we can do in the future, and, you know, to be here and to win another gold for this group, it's, like, super exciting for what's to come.
10: That audio thanks to Channel 7. And that's the latest from the Capital Radio Newsroom.
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10: Sunny today in 15 degrees. Morning frost and mostly sunny. Top of 15 again tomorrow. 16 on Sunday and another frost. Also mostly sunny. Then showers and 16 the top for your Monday. Right now, it's minus 5 in Mitchell, minus 4 in Curtin, and minus 4 degrees in Stirling.
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18: It's official. Rodney's dead.
19: Good morning, Mr. Pig.
18: Hi, Piggy.
19: Be nice to him. Otherwise, we could be...
18: We could be next.
19: We could be the next Rodney. Good morning.
18: It's unfortunate for Rodney. Morning.
19: And good morning to you, dear listener. It's Friday.
18: Finally, we made it to the weekend. Thank God.
19: No, but it had to happen.
18: Yeah.
19: You know, that's just the way life works,
18: Jim. Yeah, it's time.
19: $1,460 is good news for you for the weekend. If you can tell us what the secret sound is... There it is.
18: And there's more chances at money with the piggy bank. It went off with Rob Duckworth yesterday.
19: Yes, Duck had a win of $579. There's a brand new amount inside El Pigo. Fairly traumatic, I know.
18: It is.
19: But the pig's been reloaded.
18: Yeah, and so if you were listening across the day, you'd have a better chance.
19: Yeah, that's right. And fight for your flashback. But celebrates an anniversary, a strange one. Anyway,
18: we'll get into it. And Kate Halfpenny as well.
19: Absolutely. Add to that some great forever classics on a Friday morning. And we're away. It's 24 to 6.

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0: 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Good morning.
1: Hello.
0: Welcome to Friday morning. It's going to be sunny today. Mm. A little frosty start. It was a windscreen scraper for me this morning.
1: I never usually have this issue. I'm usually under a carport. Stayed at Connor's house last night.
0: Yep.
1: I got to scraping.
0: There you go.
1: That's
0: the only good thing that my credit card does these days.
1: Yeah.
0: Top of 15 today. A good weekend. 15 and 16 Saturday and Sunday. And no rain. We might get a little bit on Monday, but
1: we'll see.
0: That's a long way away. Friday, the 31st of July.
1: Is Avocado Day today, so
0: oh, really?
1: Get some healthy fats in. And it's also National Get Gnarly Day, so get gnarly.
0: Get gnarly, bro. Dude.
1: Dude. It's also Jump for Jelly Beans Day, so good morning to all the diabetics.
0: Yes, and the life-saving lollies.
1: Yeah, jelly beans are good.
0: Jelly beans stashed all over the place.
1: I like all the colours of jelly beans except for the licorice ones, the black ones.
0: Yeah, no, I don't
1: They're
0: like
1: the ones that get left at the end of the bag.
0: No.
1: But it's also Talk in an Elevator Day as well. So
0: oh, really?
1: If you feel inspired, maybe strike up a conversation, but
0: somewhere,
1: you don't have to.
0: Somewhere on the internet, there's a whole list of things that you can say in an elevator that will make other people feel uncomfortable.
1: Oh, like, don't do that.
0: Like, if you get in an elevator, it's just you and one other person, just say, I'm wearing new socks.
1: Oh, and God. I'd rather you fart inside the elevator than do that.
0: Oh, Gemma, please, if you don't
1: I'd much
0: mind.
1: Prefer it.
0: Oh, it's your birthday too today. Happy birthday to you. Yeah. Share it with Lobo.
1: Lobo. Lobo.
0: How about this? Me and you Yes, Lobo, born in Tallahassee, Florida. Me and you and a dog named Boo.
1: Now I'm with you.
0: Yeah. He is 83 today.
1: Good on him.
0: Geraldine Chaplin is 82. Now, there should be a clue in her last
1: Chaplin,
0: name.
1: Like Chaplin, like Charlie Chaplin?
0: Daughter of.
1: Okay, there you go.
0: She was in a couple of his films as a young child.
1: Huh.
0: And a film he directed, and then she went on, probably best known for Dr. Zhivago.
1: Oh,
0: she was
1: okay.
0: She was in that, yeah.
1: There you go.
0: Oh, here's an old mate for you. On the wings of an eagle, I find myself a
1: Russell Morris,
0: certainly is. And Russell is 78 today and still jumping around like a teenager.
1: Yeah, jump for jelly beans. Yeah, jumping like a jelly bean.
0: Really good songwriter, Russell, too, I've got to say. Yvonne Goolagong-Cawley is 75 today.
1: Yeah, she was a tennis lady.
0: Absolutely, tennis lady.
1: Tennis lady.
0: Yeah, she was.
1: She was a champion.
0: She was a champion, Gemma.
1: Champion tennis lady.
0: Yeah, right, okay. Ernie Dingo. He's 70 today.
1: He's on the telly.
0: Yeah, that's there you go. He's that telly fella.
1: Yeah.
0: Good on you, Ernie. Fatboy Slim is 63.
1: Oh, yeah, the musician.
0: J.K. Rowling, English author, is 61 today. Dean Cain played Superman.
1: Oh, yeah, undies on the outside.
0: And one last one. 'Cause I have a right of it. James Corr.
1: Just sisters.
0: Yeah. But James was there as well.
1: Yeah.
0: He was in the cause.
1: Okay.
0: He's 58 today. Things that happened on your birthday, and the MGM lion roared for the first time on the silver screen.
1: I think this lion also ate the trainer, if I'm not wrong.
0: Oh, really?
1: Yeah. Oh, the MGM lion that you see at the start of the movie, I think he ate the lion tamer.
0: That's not very nice.
1: Yeah.
0: 1928, that was. Poker machines were legalised in New South Wales clubs in 1956. They're on their way out now.
1: Yeah.
0: Cliff Richard achieved his first UK number one with Living Doll.
1: Oh, there you
0: in
1: go.
0: In 1959.
1: Good
0: and
1: on
0: he's
1: him.
0: still showing up to Wimbledon and
1: kicking it. Yeah. He's enjoying himself.
0: Neil Sedaka recorded Oh, Carol.
1: Mm.
0: Which was a song for Carol King.
1: Oh, there you go.
0: There you go.
1: Had a little crush.
0: Elvis Presley made his triumphant return to the stage at the International Hotel in Las Vegas in 1969. That famous footage of Elvis, which started about a 7-year run in Vegas for
1: there
0: Elvis.
1: There you go. Yeah, he had a residency.
0: Dr. Jeffrey Edelston paid $6.5 million for the Sydney Swans. They saw him coming when he got in his pink helicopter. I was around the Swans in those days with Dr. Edelston, and his wife and...
1: Was he nice?
0: Warwick Kappa and... Yeah, no.
1: I don't know anything about AFL politics.
0: He was all right, and neither did he. Anyway, but oh, listen, this is the anniversary that has sort of inspired Fight Fear Flashback. Mm. The Eagles performed their last concert until they reunited.
1: Okay.
0: So this is our last show ever until
1: they came back together.
0: Until we do the Hell Freezes Over tour. So
1: right.
0: So it's a bit of a trend, and bands have got the right to break up and regroup.
1: A lot of bands have.
0: That's right. So a couple of those will feature in today's Fight Fear Flashback. Have a great day. Celebrate your birthday. It's your day. Happy birthday.
1: Get gnarly.
0: It's 11 to 6.
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0: a classic TCA and Foreigner. Feels like the very first time. Hey, I'm just looking at some of the responses to our question of the day yesterday. Thank you to everybody. It's about the Telstra Tower, the news yesterday that it'll probably be reopening sometime around 27, 28,
1: the summer.
0: Off.
1: And asked what your favourite memory from being up at the tower was.
0: There's a few people who freaked out, who didn't like the heights and had panic attacks.
1: I was on the viewing deck and nearly got blown away. It was a windy day and I said, never again
0: There's a few, but there's some romantic things that happened the Telstra Tower. We'll talk to more about those a little later on. It's a minute to six now. Tia's got the latest news in just a moment.
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6: It's minus 4 degrees in Canberra, but feels like minus 6. Morning frost and sunny today, going for a top of 15. From the Capital Radio Newsroom, good morning. I'm Tia Priest-Willamott. Overseas first, Egypt has been hit by a drone attack, marking the first time its infrastructure has been targeted during the US-Iran conflict. An explosion rocked a port on the country's Mediterranean coast, causing a fire in ships, including an American gas storage tanker. There are no reports of injuries and no party has claimed responsibility at this stage, but former intelligence official Beth Sanna has told CNN it is not just the number of countries being dragged in which is escalating the conflict.
7: Kinds of assets are also changing. So we're seeing this vertical escalation in terms of not just U.S. military bases, but also this kind of logistics or energy facilities.
6: A constitutional law expert is raising doubts about whether One Nation's Bill would do anything to block Australians with terror links from actually returning to the country. Pauline Hanson wants to make changes, including creating a foreign fighter exclusion order for the federal court to impose, but experts have told the Herald if the minister isn't able to do it under law, a court isn't going to be able to either. Here in Canberra, the ACT Australian Medical Association has warned that specialist training in the health system is under pressure. The association has sought out advice from senior doctors who have painted a dire picture for the territory's ability to undertake training. President Dr. Betty G says doctors are currently stretched in their capacities.
8: In the recent survey we have collected from our senior doctors, they are telling us they are struggling to find the time to teach, supervise and mentor the next generation of our specialists, the trainee, and that puts the future specialist service at risk.
6: The ACT government is keeping the hopes of Telstra Tower reopening alive. They've signed a heads of agreement with Telstra to pave the way forward for the next stage of planning and development of the much-loved Canberra icon. Canberra Region Tourism Forum Chair David Marshall is hopeful for a few features.
9: We're hoping there'll be a cafe in there, there'll be some retail, an observation deck, which obviously will be pretty spectacular. And the question about whether there'll be a revolving restaurant, still up in the air. There may be a restaurant, it might not be a revolving, but there'll be something to eat.
6: And today is the last day of the ACT government's annual kangaroo cull. 15 reserves in the ACT have been closed during the time, with approximately 3,056 kangaroos being culled.
3: The latest finance report.
6: The Dow Jones is up 616 points this morning at 52,210. Gold is selling at $4,111 an ounce, and one Australian dollar is buying 70.31 US cents.
3: Sports update.
6: In the NRL, the Roosters had a record-breaking night in Townsville, beating the Cowboys 82-12. It's the first time since 1935 that more than 80 points have been scored by a team in an NRL game. Roosters Victor Radley pleased with their efforts.
10: Really proud of the effort. You know, you can have first half like we did and kind of get a bit lazy in the second half, which we weren't outstanding in the second half, but we kind of got back to our footy and then, you know, we ended up with 80 points, which is really pleasing because we could have just got a bit carried away and let them back into the game.
6: At the Commonwealth Games, Australia has won gold in cycling in the women's 4,000-metre team pursuit. Sprinter Tori Lewis has won her 200-metre semi-final. And the Diamonds thrashed Northern Ireland 88-27 to clean sweep netball's group stage. And in the AFL, Geelong has defeated Collingwood 97-72. The win lifts the Cats into the top six. And that's the latest from the Capital Radio Newsroom.
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11: Morning, I'm Brooke Shin with the latest Canberra traffic. Your travel time around Eaglehawk through to Collected northbound. A good run via the Federal Highway this morning, taking 36 minutes. Into Capitol Hill, continuing works around the State Circle, travelling southbound from Perth Avenue to Melbourne Avenue. No longer accessing the State Circle, travelling southbound from the Capitol Circle now. Expect outbound delays today on Commonwealth Avenue with bridge renewal works underway. Is only one lane open each way over the bridge. From Queanbeyan, a good run to Bungendorf by the Kings Highway, 21 minutes. 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
2: 2CA's four-day forecast for Canberra.
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6: Sunny today in 15 degrees, morning frost and mostly sunny, top of 15 again tomorrow, 16 on Sunday and another frost, also mostly sunny, then showers and 16 the top for your Monday. Right now it's minus 4 in Dunlop, minus 4 in Braddon and minus 4 degrees in MacArthur.
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0: Breakfast. So if you were to guess the secret sound, and I'll give you a quick listen to it, here it is. If you were to guess the secret sound and win $1,460, you'd be happy as a Rooster supporter.
1: Absolutely.
0: 82-12,
1: which
0: they
1: is
0: beat the Cowboys.
1: Insane. Wow. You could also afford to go on a hot date to the movies and afford the snacks at the candy bar.
0: Yeah, right.
1: It's good stuff.
0: Which you've got a thing about.
1: I do have a thing about this.
0: You smuggle food into the cinema.
1: Okay, we'll get into that.
0: Yeah, we'll talk about it. But right now, let's focus on winning you $1,460. What you got to do is call 6241-1053 and then tell us what that is.
1: Yeah.
0: See, it's simple.
1: Simple.
0: Someone knows. Someone's got a theory out there, but they haven't rung up yet.
1: Surely they're in their dimly lit room connecting the red string on the cork
0: board. You're right.
1: Putting all the clues together.
0: It's not an episode.
1: I think it is an operation.
0: NYC. No, really.
1: But either way, if you think you know,
0: give us a call. Yeah, you could win it. $1,460 in your bank account by the end of today for you to splurge across the weekend. So it's 6:08. TCA with Eric Carmen.

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2: It's 12 past 6, so we've got Ian, the Uber driver from Everett, on the line. Good morning, Ian.
3: Good morning to both of you.
4: Hi, Ian. Morning. Now, I'm heading to the movies today to see The Odyssey. I'm a big believer in bringing your own snacks. If it's a packet of Maltesers, shove it in the bag. What about you? Do you bring your own snacks into the movies?
3: Absolutely. I'm not paying their prices.
4: It's just ridiculous. Like $20 for a popcorn and a drink? I think not.
2: But someone's got to make that. You're taking someone's job away.
4: Oh, no.
2: And what is it? What is this thing? Okay. I don't know, Ian. What is this thing you go, oh, well, we're going to go to the movies. Well, we better eat something. Why don't you people eat before or after the movies
4: and
2: just go to the movie and watch the movie?
4: If it's a packet of chips, that's fine.
3: Movies trigger the hand-to-mouth response, which is what the popcorn is. And you're not necessarily hungry, but you still need to have something for your hands to do.
4: Exactly, a little snack. Do you not eat in the movies? Do you just sit there in silence?
3: I'm not going to take a bucket of KFC or anything.
4: Yeah.
2: Well, Gemma does. Gemma's parents take Big Macs and fries and a whole meal.
4: I will admit I've bought Indian food, kebabs, McDonald's, a whole mud cake. Bought ice cream tubs.
2: We're going to the movies, quick. Someone cook a roast.
4: No.
2: What are you talking about?
4: Do you just sit there in silence not eating?
2: No, I'll have a munch on some popcorn, I don't take a whole meal in my bag. Joe stocks up on all sorts of things.
4: Oh, yeah,
2: I was
4: good.
2: Surprised. Okay, Ian, let's win you some money. Here's the secret sound. Okay, what is the secret sound, Ian?
3: Well, I'm going to guess, ironically, it's the lid of a wheelie bin.
4: Oh, yeah, the lid of a wheelie bin.
2: Full of wheelie hot wood.
4: Ah, you see? I see.
2: Okay, the lid of a wheelie bin. Let's have a look.
4: I like the thinking.
2: It's wrong, though. It was good thinking.
3: It's the other half of my options.
2: Yes, right. Yeah. Sound thinking. It was always 50-50, Ian.
3: Yes, it was.
2: Good on you, mate. Have a great day. Thanks for playing. Give us a call anytime you like.
3: Thank you very much.
2: All right, buddy.
4: See ya.
2: It's 14 past 6. We'll do it again after 8 o'clock this morning.

0: Forever Classic TTA ELO and her evil woman. 18 past 6, Holmesy and Gemma with you. Sunny eventually today, a top of 15.
1: Okay.
0: Yeah, it's going to be a good day, good weekend on the way as well. Plenty to do. We'll catch up with Anthony from Canberra Digest.
1: It's slowly becoming the Bible to find out what's going on across Canberra.
0: It is. Now, I've got to confess.
1: Oh, yeah? What's your confession?
0: I get a spoon and make my coffee in the morning. Yeah. And I leave the spoon just over there on the desk.
1: Do you not take it to the dishwasher every day?
0: Well, I put it in my bag, and at the end of the show I go and but yesterday I got home and there was a spoon in my bag.
1: How many spoons?
0: Just one.
1: Okay.
0: But I was doing the dishes and I noticed some spoons that were identical.
1: Gosh.
0: To the so if you've been wondering where the dessert spoons have been going to, I apologise. Oh, I have returned them all.
1: Have you?
0: I bought them all back.
1: How many were there? Did you
0: collect four?
1: About
0: four.
1: That is bad.
0: Yeah, I know. I just forgot about
1: them. You've just been pocketing them.
0: Well, just an oversight. Your Honour.
1: Come on. No, I think there's a case here.
0: Anyway.
1: And, you've admitted guilt.
0: Yeah, I know, but I've returned the spoons.
1: Okay.
0: Well, thank you.
1: Your sentence will be.
0: Yeah, righto. Don't care about it.
1: There's no jail time there.
0: 20 past six. Not God good.
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4: No major delays to report across the capital. However, we do have some very thick fog. Just take extra care travelling out of Western on along the Tuggeranong Parkway, approaching the Glenlock Interchange towards Aranda. Travel time out of Eaglehawk looking all good northbound through Collector via the Federal Highway taking 26 minutes. Commonwealth Avenue, that is slowing now outbound with bridge renewal works with only one lane open each way over the bridge. Canberra Central around the Capitol Hill continuing works around the State Circle causing delays southbound from Perth to Melbourne Avenues. 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And if you see anything on the roads, call 1300 545082.
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1: 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It's the Charlotte Pass Snow Resort Two-Buck Tuesday. Totally snowbound with no cars, no queues and no crowds. Charlotte Pass Two-Buck Tuesday lets you bring a friend for just $2 when you buy a full-price lift ticket. Two-Buck Tuesday includes a full mountain lift.

0: and a thorn in my side. It's 27 past six on a Friday morning.
1: Yeah.
0: A frosty start this morning, but a sunny day coming up at the top of 15.
1: How good, nice. Mm. Well, soon we're going to find out what's on.
0: Well, good weekend weather, 15 and 16, Saturday and Sunday, no rain around, maybe a bit on Monday, but the weekend's looking pretty damn good for the miracle in Mudgee.
1: Oh, yeah, for the Raiders. Hey, I hope they catch up with the dinosaur suit kid who showed up the Panthers last year.
0: I hope they get a score like the... The Roosters, aren't they?
1: Oh, yeah. Well, they had a blinder against 12, West. They had a blinder against West, well, so hopefully they can do it again.
0: It'd be great, yeah. Anyway, Tia is in just a moment. She's got the latest news.
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9: It's minus 4 degrees in Canberra, but feels like minus 6. Morning frost and sunny today, going for a top of 15. From the Capital Radio Newsroom, good morning. I'm Tia Priest-Willamott. Overseas first, Egypt has been hit by a drone attack, marking the first time its infrastructure has been targeted during the US-Iran conflict. An explosion rocked a port on the country's Mediterranean coast, causing a fire in ships, including an American gas storage tanker. There are no reports of injuries and no party has claimed responsibility at this stage, but former intelligence official Beth Sanna has told CNN it is not just the number of countries being dragged in which is escalating the conflict.
10: Kinds of assets are also changing. So we're seeing this vertical escalation in terms of not just U.S. military bases, but also this kind of logistics or energy facilities.
9: A constitutional law expert is raising doubts about whether One Nation's bill would do anything to block Australians with terror links from actually returning to the country. Pauline Hanson wants to make changes, including creating a foreign fighter exclusion order for the federal court to impose, but experts have told the Herald if the minister isn't able to do it under law, a court isn't going to be able to either. Here in Canberra, the ACT Australian Medical Association has warned that specialist training in the health system is under pressure. The association has sought out advice from senior doctors who have painted a dire picture for the territory's ability to undertake training. President Dr. Betty G says doctors are currently stretched in their capacities.
11: In the recent survey we have collected from our senior doctors, they are telling us they are struggling to find the time to teach, supervise and mentor the next generation of our specialists, the trainee, and that puts the future specialist service at risk.
9: The ACT government is keeping the hopes of Telstra Tower reopening alive. They've signed a heads of agreement with Telstra to pave the way forward for the next stage of planning and development of the much-loved Canberra icon. Canberra Region Tourism Forum Chair David Marshall is hopeful for a few features.
12: We're hoping there'll be a cafe in there, there'll be some retail, an observation deck, which obviously will be pretty spectacular. And the question about whether there'll be a revolving restaurant, still up in the air. There may be a restaurant, it might not be a revolving, but there'll be something to eat.
9: And today is the last day of the ACT government's annual kangaroo cull. 15 reserves in the ACT have been closed during the time, with approximately 3,056 kangaroos being culled.
13: The latest finance report.
9: The Dow Jones is up 616 points this morning at 52,210. Gold is selling at $4,111 an ounce, and one Australian dollar is buying 70.31 US cents.
13: Sports update.
9: In the NRL, the Roosters had a record-breaking night in Townsville, beating the Cowboys 82-12. It's the first time since 1935 that more than 80 points have been scored by a team in an NRL game. Roosters' Victor Radley pleased with their efforts.
14: Really proud of the effort. You know, you can have first half like we did and kind of get a bit lazy in the second half, which we weren't outstanding in the second half, but we kind of got back to our footy and then, you know, we ended up with 80 points, which is really pleasing because we could have just got a bit carried away and let them back into the game.
9: At the Commonwealth Games, Australia has won gold in cycling in the women's 4,000-metre team pursuit. Sprinter Tori Lewis has won her 200-metre semi-final. And the Diamonds thrashed Northern Ireland 88-27 to clean sweep netball's group stage. And in the AFL, Geelong has defeated Collingwood 97-72. The win lifts the Cats into the top six. And that's the latest from the Capital Radio Newsroom.
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15: Morning, I'm Brooke Sheen with the latest Canberra traffic. Your travel time looking good out of Eagle Hawk through Collector northbound by the Federal Highway, taking you 26 minutes. No major incidents to report across the capital. We do have some pretty thick fog travelling along the Tuggeranong Parkway out of Weston to the Glenlock Interchange and to Caswell Drive into Aranda. Starting to build in both directions in patches for William Hubble Drive towards Belconnen Way up into Higgins. A good run around the State Circle. Travel time from Queanbeyan via Canberra Avenue. 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If you see anything on the roads, call 1300 545 082.
2: 2CA's four-day forecast for Canberra.
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9: Sunny today in 15 degrees, morning frost and mostly sunny, top of 15 again tomorrow, 16 on Sunday and another frost, also mostly sunny, then showers and 16 the top for your Monday. Right now it's -4 in Dunlop, -4 in Braddon and -4 degrees in Macarthur.
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0: The Classic Breakfast on 2CA. Well, there's lots going on in Canberra this weekend, including if you're a big fan of drinking beer out of a stein while you watch medieval battles being fought out, there is a function of... That'll be perfect for you.
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0: Absolutely. There's something for

0: 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That's Wendy Matthews. Gee, she's a good singer.
1: Yeah, she is.
0: And let's kiss like angels do. 17 to 7 now. Sunny and 15 eventually today. It's going to be good. And good weather across the weekend.
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0: Good morning, Anthony.
3: Good morning.
1: Hey, Anthony. You've got the What's On the Weekend page up to date. Tell us what's going on for Canberra this weekend.
3: So over in Lynham, they've got the Light Up Lynham. It's run by the Lynham Community Association. Uh-huh. It transforms the Lynham shops, the wetlands there and the route between with glowing sculptures and lights. There's like a lantern walk to the wetlands, market stalls and three stages with entertainment.
1: That'll be exciting to do, especially if you've got kids or grandkids.
0: Now, if you love a forage, you know, who doesn't love a forage?
1: Oh, I do.
0: Forage is coming to Belconnen, Anthony.
3: Yeah, so for the first time it's being held up north in Belconnen at Emu Bank, that's by the lake. So there's going to be over 30 vendors. They're all just serving four dishes each. And prices are capped at just $18 a dish.
1: Nice, nice. Now, I've heard of something coming this weekend called Steins and Steel. What is that?
3: Yeah, so the Canberra Burley Griffins, they're a local medieval armoured combat team. Uh-huh. And they're putting on a couple of performances this weekend. So it's going to be medieval mayhem as they clash swords and battle it out for glory.
1: Gosh, hope they got a round table and some mead. I'll catch you there.
0: Hey, listen, if you like blues music, it's International Blues Day at the Harmony German Club, Anthony.
3: Yes, that's coming up this Saturday. So they're celebrating with a concert and a party, and there's going to be 6 hours of music to keep you dancing.
1: Yeah, and the zoo turns 28 on the weekend.
3: Yeah, I can't believe it's that old, but there'll be free hay rides. There's going to be mascot photo opportunities, special zookeeper presentations, all included with your ticket to the zoo.
1: There you go.
0: I love a day at the zoo.
1: I know, so do I.
0: If you want to know what's going on in Canberra, check out the Canberra Digest. Thank you, Anthony.
3: Thank you.
0: It's 6:45.
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4: Morning, I'm Brooke Shane with the latest Canberra traffic. Your travel time looking good out of Eagle Hawk through Collector northbound via the Federal Highway, taking you 26 minutes. No major incidents to report across the capital. We do have some pretty thick fog travelling along the Tuggeranong Parkway out of Weston to the Glenlock Interchange and to Caswell Drive into Aranda. Starting to build in both directions in patches for William Hovell Drive towards Belconnen Way up into Higgins. A good run around the State Circle. Travel time from Queanbeyan via Canberra Avenue. 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

0: Forever classic, CCA. Wham! I'm your man. 4:07. Don't look at me like that.
1: Yeah.
0: Sunny eventually today at the top of 15 degrees. Hey, speaking of I'm your man,
1: yeah.
0: A couple of Aussies have put on a display of great sportsmanship.
1: Oh, is this at the Commonwealth Games?
0: No.
1: No?
0: I know we're all focused on the Commonwealth Games. This is the Washington Open Tennis Tournament.
1: Oh, the one that Cruz Hewitt's in. So, Leighton Hewitt.
0: Cruz Hewitt was in.
1: Oh, he's knocked out?
0: Until he came up against Alex de Minaur.
1: Ah, two Aussies.
0: The two Aussies,
1: yeah.
0: Right? And it was a good fight. I mean, no means was Cruz embarrassed. But
1: he was entered as a rookie wild card anyways.
0: And he did very well to get to where he
1: was. Yeah, I think it's his first open tournament anyways.
0: Yeah. De Minaur won 6-2, 6-3 in 61 minutes because he's really good, Alex. Mm. He's got to win a major.
1: Oh, he's a freak.
0: Soon. It's got to happen for him. But yeah, but they were the sportsmanship, the shake hands, the hug, and De Minaur said, "Good luck with the next 10 years. It's going to be something to watch."
1: Well, I would say they would be friends behind the scenes.
0: Yeah.
1: Two Aussies that have to know each other or even have trained with each other.
0: Or Alex De Minaur was just scared of what Leighton might do to him.
1: Oh, yeah.
0: You know, never
1: Leighton
0: know. Dad,
1: knew it.
0: Dad's poof. Anyway, but good on you. Well done to both.
1: I reckon.
0: 6:57. Now, Tia has probably that story, well, many more others from the Commonwealth Games as well, coming up in the news next.
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4: It's minus 5 degrees in Canberra, but feels like minus 7. Morning frost and sunny today, going for a top of 15. From the Capital Radio Newsroom, good morning. I'm Tia Priest-Willamott. Attorney generals from around the country are meeting to work towards a national approach to working with children checks. Chris McCarthy explains.
11: The chief legal officers will meet in Darwin to build upon previous reforms which block anyone who's had their check revoked from holding one in another state or territory. Ministers will seek agreement on a national baseline for criminal offences to bar a person from holding a working with children's check, as well as minimum national standards for the risk assessment process. They'll also look to strengthen information sharing between states and territories when considering an application. Attorney General Michelle Rowland says while all governments have made significant progress in the space, there's more to do to ensure a consistent approach around the country. Chris McCarthy reporting.
4: Overseas, three firefighters have died tackling wildfires in Greece. Several villages have been evacuated, with a fourth summer heatwave beginning in Spain and France, firefighters trying to stop the major wildfires from flaring up. Back here in Australia, the New South Wales Health Minister has criticised Chief Minister Andrew Barr over his comments about the Parkwood development. Last month, the Chief Minister called for the development to be part of the ACT. He said in a letter that the transfer between the government and the Yass Valley Council would need to occur before any water sharing arrangements could be made. The council and the business chamber have criticised the move, saying it was a dummy split and appalling. Ryan Park says the behaviour from Mr Barr wasn't up to scratch.
12: I thought the Chief Minister's comments at the time were petulant. I think that we could all be working together to ensure that housing is delivered properly. And I just don't think we need the histrionics and the theatrics that the Chief Minister provided a matter of months ago. I think things have settled down and I think we're all working constructively.
4: Next Monday will mark the start of Homelessness Week across Australia. In the build-up, the ACT government has claimed it's finished building its 12,000th public housing home, but Housing ACT figures show they're overestimating by almost 800 houses. CEO of ACT Shelter, Corrine Dobson, says the government is using different meanings of public housing to get to their number.
13: The figures, when they reported that they built the 12,000, they're actually referring to all of the dwellings that Housing ACT owns. And not all of those dwellings are public housing. They're used for a range of other different purposes.
4: And a federal grant has paved the way for a new study to find a cure for some cases of leukemia. Researchers are looking to reduce the number of people with chronic myeloid leukemia who need lifelong treatment.
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4: The Dow Jones is up 613 points this morning at 52,208. Gold is selling at $4,101 an ounce, and one Australian dollar is buying 70.28 US cents.
3: Sports update.
4: The Canberra Raiders are taking on the Panthers tomorrow in a highly anticipated Miracle in Mudgee rematch. The Green Machine are desperate to slip into the top eight while the Panthers sit on top of the ladder. Prop Josh Papali'i says they're not writing off another miracle happening.
14: You know, this is definitely a different year, different time, and we're desperate for a win. And I think, you know, us being desperate, brings out that confidence and that belief that we're able to get the job done.
4: And the swimming might be finished, but Australia is still racking up the gold medals at the Commonwealth Games. The Aussies have picked up three gold medals on the opening day of the track cycling program. And that's the latest from the Capital Radio Newsroom.
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15: Morning, I'm Brooke Shear with the latest Canberra traffic. No major incidents to report across the capital. We do have some thick fog through Western on the long Tuggeranong Parkway, both directions through the Glenlock Interchange towards Aranda onto Caswell Drive. Starting to build from William Hobble Drive westbound approaching Belconnen Way out to Higgins. Around Canberra Central, the usual hustle and bustle. It's building now from Mowry Drive, Marcus Clark Street through Acton. No problems both directions on Ross Clooney Street between Mowry Drive and Parks Way. All clear. 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If you see anything on the roads, call 1300 545 082.
16: 2CA's four-day forecast for Canberra.
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17: Sunny today in 15 degrees. Morning frost and mostly sunny, top of 15 again tomorrow. 16 on Sunday and another frost, also mostly sunny, then showers and 16 the top for your Monday. Right now, it's minus 5 in Cook, minus 5 in Aranda and minus 5 degrees in Corwell.
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0: 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If you can make our pig sing, you will win large amounts of cash.
1: Yeah, and if you were listening across the day yesterday, you should have a better chance than most.
0: That's the key to it. The longer you listen, the better your chances are of guessing the amount, making the pig sing and getting rich.
1: Yeah, you'll be able to really zero in on that amount.
0: A couple of songs up for your vote too. This hour will reveal the songs that you can vote for Fight, Feel, Flashback. The scores are even.
1: The scores are even. I've evened the tables and we're looking at bands that have broken up and gotten back together.
0: It's 7 past 7 now. Forever Classic 2CA. This is Leo saying.

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1: Yes.
0: To be a big. 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Guess the amount. 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

0: Thank you. Loverboy at Forever Classic TCA, working for the weekend. 14 past seven, Holmesy and Gemma with you. Yeah, it's looking good. It's going to be a sunny day today. I think the frost is gone and the sun will take over a top of 15 today.
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2: Will the piggy pay out?
3: I hope so.
4: I'd love that.
2: The 2CA Piggy Bank. Yes.
0: Good morning, Maria.
5: Good morning, Lindsay. How are you?
4: We're good, Maria. Hi. Oh, it's Gem as well.
5: Hi,
4: Gem. No. Well, Maria, do you think your weekend plans would change drastically if you had a bit more money in the bank?
5: Yes, yes, yes.
4: Okay, what would the plan be?
5: Well, we're going on holiday hopefully next month, so that will go towards that then, actually.
4: Ooh, are we talking beach, snow resort? What are we thinking?
5: Yeah, Mallacoota fishing.
4: Oh, nice. Okay, well, hopefully we can get some more money. Right.
0: Now, if you've been listening, you'll know what direction we're going with the TCA Piggy Bank, because that's the key to winning. Every time someone has a guess, the pig will say whether the amount is actually higher or lower than that guess. Yeah. That's how you get there. Okay, Maria, have you been tracking?
5: Yeah.
0: Okay, all right. Okay. Maria, let's make that pig sing. How much money is in the TCA piggy bank?
5: All right, 636.
4: 636.
0: 36.
4: Okay, we're going to have to consult the pig on this and see.
0: Pig's not singing, but let's see. What do you think, Mr.?
4: You speak pig as well.
0: Yeah.
4: Maria.
0: Isn't it amazing people have picked up pig so quickly? It took Gemma and I ages to learn, but people are picking it up everywhere.
4: We had to do a course, Maria. You're just a natural.
0: You're absolutely right. The amount in the TCA piggy bank is higher than 636.
5: Okay, no worries, great. Thank you.
0: No worries, Maria. You can have another go. You can have another go any time you like.
5: Okay, thank you, thank you.
0: No worries.
5: Have a lovely day, guys.
4: You too. Have a good weekend.
0: 17 past 7 now. That's all thanks to Right Way Curtains and Blinds in Fishwick, where you get 30% off all Luxaflex Duet shades.
4: Oh, good.
0: And Rob Duckworth will give you more chances from 9 o'clock this morning right across the workday with the TCA Piggy Bank.
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6: No major incidents to report across the capital, all looking pretty clear around the state circle as well. Travel time, Queanbeyan via Canberra Avenue, taking you 16 minutes. Travelling out of Hall, watch out with some pretty thick fog up on the Barton Highway into Yass. Up there, we've got ongoing roadworks causing delays for the Hume Highway with 60-kilometre speed drops near Folder Avenue. Dungarland, now we've got ongoing roadworks that's affecting Gundaroo Drive westbound between Horsepark Drive and Palin Street. Theodore, a good run for the Monero Highway southbound if you're leaving the capital this morning. Fiji Airways is on sale. Fly direct from

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0: the classic TCA, Patrick Hernandez, who was born to be alive. 27 past 7, Holmesy and Gemma with you.
1: Hello.
0: The TCA Piggy Bank back after 9 o'clock this morning. I was really hoping Maria was going to pick it up.
1: But it seems like Rob Duckworth is a bit of a good luck charm. He had a winner yesterday, so we'll see if he can do it again.
0: We hope so. Now, coming up after the news, a couple of songs that you can vote for in this week's Fight for Your Flashback. We'll tell you what they are and why. We've chosen those songs after the news. That's next.
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10: It's minus 5 degrees in Canberra, but feels like minus 7. Morning frost and sunny today, going for a top of 15. From the Capital Radio Newsroom, good morning. I'm Tia Priest-Willamott. Attorney generals from around the country are meeting to work towards a national approach to working with children checks. Chris McCarthy explains.
11: The chief legal officers will meet in Darwin to build upon previous reforms which block anyone who's had their check revoked from holding one in another state or territory. Ministers will seek agreement on a national baseline for criminal offences to bar a person from holding a working with children's check, as well as minimum national standards for the risk assessment process. They'll also look to strengthen information sharing between states and territories when considering an application. Attorney General Michelle Rowland says while all governments have made significant progress in the space, there's more to do to ensure a consistent approach around the country. Chris McCarthy reporting.
10: Overseas, three firefighters have died tackling wildfires in Greece. Several villages have been evacuated, with a fourth summer heat wave beginning in Spain and France, firefighters trying to stop the major wildfires from flaring up. Back here in Australia, the New South Wales Health Minister has criticised Chief Minister Andrew Barr over his comments about the Parkwood development. Last month, the Chief Minister called for the development to be part of the ACT. He said in a letter that the transfer between the government and the Yass Valley Council would need to occur before any water sharing arrangements could be made. The council and the business chamber have criticised the move, saying it was a dummy split and appalling. Ryan Park says the behaviour from Mr Barr wasn't up to scratch.
12: I thought the Chief Minister's comments at the time were petulant. I think that we could all be working together to ensure that housing is delivered properly. And I just don't think we need the histrionics and the theatrics that the Chief Minister provided a matter of months ago. I think things have settled down and I think we're all working constructively.
10: Next Monday will mark the start of Homelessness Week across Australia. In the build-up, the ACT government has claimed it's finished building its 12,000th public housing home, but Housing ACT figures show they're overestimating by almost 800 houses. CEO of ACT Shelter, Corinne Dobson, says the government is using different meanings of public housing to get to their number.
9: The figures, when they reported that they built the 12,000, they're actually referring to all of the dwellings that Housing ACT owns. And not all of those dwellings are public housing. They're used for a range of other different purposes.
10: And a federal grant has paved the way for a new study to find a cure for some cases of leukemia. Researchers are looking to reduce the number of people with chronic myeloid leukemia who need lifelong treatment.
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10: The Dow Jones is up 613 points this morning at 52,208. Gold is selling at $4,101 an ounce, and one Australian dollar is buying 70.28 US cents.
3: Sports update.
10: The Canberra Raiders are taking on the Panthers tomorrow in a highly anticipated Miracle in Mudgee rematch. The Green Machine are desperate to slip into the top eight while the Panthers sit on top of the ladder. Prop Josh Papali'i says they're not writing off another miracle happening.
13: You know, this is definitely a different year, different time, and we're desperate for a win. And I think, you know, us being desperate, brings out that confidence and that belief that we're able to get the job done.
10: And the swimming might be finished, but Australia is still racking up the gold medals at the Commonwealth Games. The Aussies have picked up 3 gold medals on the opening day of the track cycling program. And that's the latest from the Capital Radio newsroom.
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14: Morning, I'm Brooke Sheen with the latest Canberra traffic into queue. We've got ongoing roadworks, Minerva Highway, Landing Drive with northbound lane closures in place. Around Capitol Hill, continuing works around the State Circle southbound, Perth Avenue to Melbourne Avenue. No access now travelling around the State Circle southbound from Capitol Circle. Outbound bridge renewal works underway for Commonwealth Avenue with one lane open each way over the bridge. Seeing from pressure building as well on Kings Avenue outbound from Barton approaching Morshead Drive into Russell. Etobicoke Parkway getting a good run both directions out of Weston through the Glenlock interchange towards Aranda. Drop your bottles and cans to a return point for recycling that makes sense. 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
2: 2CA's four-day forecast for Canberra.
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10: Sunny today in 15 degrees. Morning frost and mostly sunny, top of 15 again tomorrow. 16 on Sunday and another frost, also mostly sunny, then showers and 16 the top for your Monday. Right now it's -5 in Cook, -5 in Aranda and -5 degrees in Corwell.
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0: Well, it was on this day in 1980 that the Eagles performed their last concert. That's it, we're done.
1: We're done, we've had enough of each other.
0: Yeah, hang on.
1: Splitting up.
0: Hang on, and then in 1994,
1: yeah,
0: they regrouped for the Hell Freezes Over tour.
1: But they are not the only band that have split up and then got back together after reconciling.
0: Absolutely, and we've come up with a couple of Aussie bands that have done just that.
1: Yeah.
0: And they'll be up for your vote in this week's Fight for Your Flashback. We'll tell you what the songs are after Neil Diamond, which is coming up after Young Jimmy Barnes. It's 23 to 8.

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0: 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Just gorgeous. 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
0: Oh, yeah. They'll be rumbling all right. Good morning to Alcom, Chris and Samuel from Woden Valley Glass. Holmesy and Gemma are ready to rumble. Well, Gemma has managed, it's incredible, to get from six down back to even.
2: It is the comeback of the century. No one thought it was possible. Everyone had written me off, but here I am. And the stakes, I feel like, are higher now that I have even the tables.
0: Well, on this day in 1980, the Eagles said, that's it, we're not touring, we're splitting up. And then 14 years later, they went, hello, we're back. Admittedly, they called it the Hell Freezes Over Tour.
2: Yeah.
0: But it's we looked at bands that have sort of broken up and you've gone, oh, that's a shame. And then they've come back.
2: Because a lot of them have. They have their blues and their differences. Then give it a couple of years, things to cool off.
0: Or members of the band pass away or, you know, whatever happens.
2: Whatever that may be.
0: But then they come back. And I have gone with a band that sort of got back together for Blues Fest, essentially, where Blues Fest was going to launch their tour, and then Blues Fest collapsed.
2: It did.
0: And it left Split Enz with a few shows to do after they got back together. And I'm talking about the main members, Tim Finn, Neil Finn, Eddie Rayner and Noel Crombie, who were the core of Split Enz.
2: Yeah.
0: And they reformed, they did some shows around Australia, they did some special one-off shows in New Zealand as well.
2: Cool. So what song have you gone with?
0: This one.
3: I don't know why sometimes I get frightened.
2: It's
0: I
2: a big track.
0: You, absolutely, it was a great track.
2: And so
0: I've actually got a laser-etched disc of that in my collection.
2: Like a CD or a record?
0: No, a record.
2: Oh, cool. There you go. Well, I thought I'd go Aussie as well, seeing as you chose an Aussie band. So,
0: or a New Zealand band.
2: Well, for the first time in four decades, this band are getting together. They had their differences. They broke up in 1986, and the original frontman, James Raine, together with Simon Binks and David Raine, are all getting together for the Red Hot Summer Tour. It's Aussie Crawl. Okay. I had to do it.
0: And this one. Good song. Well, they're both great songs by beloved bands. Once again, Split Enz and I Got You.
3: I don't know why sometimes I get frightened.
0: That's my choice, and Gemma's gone with Australian Crawl and Reckless.
3: So reckless.
0: I reckon this is going to be a really
2: interesting hard
0: one.
2: I can't believe Aussie Crawl are getting back together this year. The shows are in October.
0: Yep, you can vote at the 2CA Facebook page for your favourite, Split Enz or Aussie Crawl. We'll have a winner Monday. We'll play the winning song.
2: So get your vote in.
0: 13 to 8.
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5: Morning, I'm Brooke Sheen with the latest Canberra traffic. Into Hume, we've got ongoing roadworks, Minerva Highway, Blenheim Drive with northbound lane closures in place. Around Capitol Hill, continuing works around the State Circle southbound Perth Avenue to Melbourne Avenue. No access now travelling around the State Circle southbound from Capitol Circle. Outbound bridge renewal works underway for Commonwealth Avenue with one lane open each way over the bridge. Seeing from pressure building as well on Kings Avenue outbound from Barton approaching Mooreshead Drive into Russell. A Tuggeranong Parkway getting a good run both directions out of Western through the Glenlock interchange towards Aranda. Drop your bottles and cans to a return point for recycling that makes sense. 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
1: 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Beautiful looking morning too. Great day coming up. Sunny and 15.
0: Oh, good.
1: Same weather across the weekend, which is great news. 3 minutes to eight. Well, the news could be better if you can tell us what the secret sound is.
0: Well, yeah, the news would be $1,460 directly into your bank account.
1: Absolutely. It's coming up after the news, and that's next.
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11: It's -3 degrees in Canberra, but feels like -6. Morning frost and sunny today, going for a top of 15. From the Capital Radio Newsroom, good morning. I'm Tia Priest-Willamott. The Greens say proposed cuts to the NDIS will have a devastating effect on the workforce. Senate inquiry hearings have been examining the government's bill, which aims to cap the scheme's growth. If passed, there will be 160,000 fewer participants by 2031. Greens disability spokesperson Senator Jordan Steele-John says thousands more will be out of a job.
12: By the government's own admission, these cuts will have a devastating impact on the workforce, on support workers, on the allied health professions that form the core of our care economy. So many jobs will be lost if this legislation is passed through.
11: A construction partner has been locked in for the new child and adolescent mental health facility in Erindale. Shaw Building Group has been appointed construction partner, with work set to start later this year before an expected finish late next year. The new purpose-built facility is being delivered as part of the Northside Hospital project, with services that are not required to be located on campus being relocated to community settings. The current facility will remain fully operational until the new facility at Erindale is complete. The ACT Australian Medical Association says specialist training is being strained across the territory's health system. The organisation has consulted senior doctors who have raised serious concerns about the ACT's capacity to continue delivering specialist training. President Dr. Betty G says they're hopeful the government can provide assistance.
5: We're looking forward to working constructively with the ACT government and also the Canberra Health Services to provide the review and plan for the workforce sustainability and the training capacity as part of the implementation of the ACT Health System Inquiry has suggested as well.
11: Australia is sending aerial firefighting assets and teams to help with the response to wildfires in France. The blazes are among the worst the country has experienced in decades. And buildings in the National Triangle will be lit up green tonight to mark World Ranger Day. The day is celebrated to commemorate rangers killed or injured in the line of duty and to celebrate the work rangers do to protect the planet's national treasures and cultural heritage.
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11: Checking petrol prices, unleaded is $2.03 at the Ampol in Gungahlin, it's $2.03 at the Ready Express in Braddon, and it's $2.01 at the Metro in Farrer.
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11: The Dow Jones is up 613 points this morning at 52,208. Gold is selling at $4,102 an ounce, and one Australian dollar is buying 70.24 US cents.
3: Sports update.
11: The NRLW Magic Round gets underway tomorrow in Wagga Wagga with the Canberra Raiders taking on the Cowboys. The Green Machine have lost their previous two games, hoping to bounce back against the bottom place North Queensland side. Head coach Darren Borthwick says they've taken the losses on board.
13: Yeah, we didn't quite nail the game plan and some execution stuff, and you know the girls held themselves pretty accountable for that, and still knowing that there was a chance to win that game, and we did some really good stuff, but you know, stuff that we need to work on as well.
11: Meanwhile, in the NRL, the Roosters have flexed their premiership credentials with a record-breaking win over the Cowboys in Townsville, 82-12. It's the first time since 1935 a team has scored 80 points in a first-grade game. And that's the latest from the Capital Radio Newsroom.
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14: Traffic is stacking up around Canberra Central as usual. Barry Drive, Marcus Clark Street. Stopping in patches as well on Clunies Ross Street through Acton between Lady Denham Drive and Barry Drive. William Hubble Drive, though, that's a stacked up run westbound approaching Belconnen Way into Higgins. Your travel time looking good. Northbound through Collector into Eagle Hawk by the Federal Highway will take you 26 minutes. Down into Queanbeyan with ongoing roadworks. That's got Monero Street closed down with both directions between Lowe and Atkinson Streets. 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
15: This is Budgie Baker. Wind has eased a lot. Another 5 centimetres or snow of snow overnight, and a stack of snow making, plus a day that may have more sun than not. It's all falling into place for a good day out. Selwyn snow is settling from the snowmakers. New charm chair for the skiers and boarders will spin today with a nice little spot for the tobogganers on Easy Street. Charlotte Pass, Guthrie's double chair, Cosy triple chair, all spinning, getting skiers and boarders to some lovely fresh snow. Pulpit Tea Bar and Basin Pommer spinning as well. First timers riding that cosy carpet for all their fun. Perisher, lifts will open across three resort areas. Mount P should be a little bit better today. Centre Valley, Front Valley as well. Plenty of lifts in Blue Cow, some in Smigs, and nothing currently spinning in Guthiga. Grebbo, the wind is east, so Basin and Carroll and a Cruiser will be the go again. Gun Barrel plus Anton's will get you some higher runs, including High Noon, and there's always Super Trail. 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
11: sunny today and 15 degrees. Morning frost and mostly sunny, top of 15 again tomorrow. 16 on Sunday and another frost, also mostly sunny, then showers and 16 the top for your Monday. Right now, it's -3 in Casey, -3 in Reed, and -4 degrees in Woden.
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1: 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OK, Holmesy and Gemma's secret sound, thanks to Wheelie Hot Wood. This is it. But what is it?
0: $1,460 could definitely set you up for the weekend. Oh, if you go towards a holiday,
1: yep.
0: We don't care what you do with it.
1: I could do with it, let me tell
0: you. Yeah,
1: anyway.
0: But unfortunately you can't win.
1: No. So what you can do is ring 6241 1053. Have a go now. Guess the secret sound. The money, 1,460 crispy Australian dollars in your bank account by the end of the day.
0: Who's going to say no to free money?
1: Sounds pretty good. Oh, well, there it is again.
0: There it is.
1: That's the secret sound. Thanks to Wheelie Hotwood. Give us a call and have a go. It's 8:08. Forever Classic, 2CA Friday morning with Warren Zevon.

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2: It's 11 past 8. We've got Wayne on the line from Phillip. Good morning, Wayne.
3: Good morning.
4: Hey, Wayne. How confident are you this morning with your guess?
3: Pretty confident.
4: Ooh, oh, good. Okay. We like that.
2: Okay, here it is. Here's the secret sound. Wayne, what is it?
3: Is it sharpening a kitchen knife in its sharpener? Pushing the broom and pulling it out.
2: Yeah. The old, nah. Sorry, Wayne.
3: I had a go.
4: Yeah,
2: no,
4: exactly.
2: That's right, mate. You've got to have a go or you'll never know. So, and you can have another go anytime you like, mate. So, thanks for calling. It's 12 past 8.

0: forever classic to CI. Pointer Sisters, He's So Shy. 8:15. Holmesy and Gemma,
1: hello.
0: A sunny morning and leading to a sunny day in the top of 15.
1: Oh, good. Well, yesterday on Facebook, we were asking what's your favourite memory of the Black Mountain Tower, because apparently it's going to be reopening.
0: Well, the Telstra Tower, yeah, the deal has been signed, so they're saying 27-28, the summer of.
1: Yeah.
0: That it should be back operational. No, I'm not sure, I haven't guaranteed a revolving restaurant. But everything else at this stage is going to be there. So
1: we had a look at some of the responses, and I love what Carol has said, because
0: yeah.
1: The revolving restaurant was up there. It was kind of flash and fancy. And so her and her husband went up there, and they ordered a dish called Fruits of the Sea. And so you would think that would be a seafood platter.
0: It's basically, yeah.
1: A few prawns, maybe a lobster if you're lucky, but apparently it was full of these ocean creatures.
0: Well, she says it was dark and mysterious creatures.
1: Yeah, something from 1,000 leagues under the sea. Yeah. It's ridiculous. So they were sitting there, sea crickets and other things were lying on the bed of salad. They still laugh about it now, which
0: 25
1: is nice.
0: Years later, they still laugh about it.
1: Yeah, I would have had a heart attack as well if that had turned up on the table.
0: Terry O'Leary shares an experience with Craig. and if, I think a few people did when they actually got up there.
1: Yeah.
0: She had an attack of vertigo and I had a panic attack in the lift. Clung to the back wall and went straight back down and never went up there again.
1: Heights aren't for everyone. I remember the last time I was up there, I was nearly blown away because it was a windy day already and it was really, really strong.
0: Kathy Brown said, yeah, daughter took her up there and she nearly got blown away.
1: Well, yeah, Louise said the same thing. She says always got blown to Timbuktu because the wind was just ridiculous.
0: And there was a lot of romances blossomed.
1: Yeah,
0: a lot
1: proposals.
0: Of people went there for special occasions like proposals. Gillian says, my partner, now my husband, took me when I came for a visit and ended up staying in Australia and marrying him 23 years ago.
1: Wow. Robin said her hubby proposed at the revolving restaurant. Love blossoms.
0: Mm.
1: How good.
0: Absolutely. So if you want to read those memories and share, you can at the Today FM, the 2CA.
1: Oh, my God.
0: I don't know why.
1: You're on the wrong station.
0: That was a flashback.
1: That was.
0: The 2CA Facebook page. And check out Question of the Day. There'll be another one ready for you after 9 o'clock this morning.
1: Absolutely.
0: But if you want to share those memories, that's what you need to do. It's 8:18.
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4: No major incidents to report across the capital. We do have some thick fog travelling on the Majura Parkway northbound approaching the Federal Highway. Horse Park Drive slowing in patches into Harrison and Throsby, both directions to Mapleton Avenue. Around the State Circle to Queanbeyan via Canberra Avenue, that'll take you just under 20 minutes. Eagle Hawk through to Collector, no problems northbound approaching the Federal Highway. 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

0: forever classic TCA, the Beatles, and Lady Madonna, 26 past 8. Holmesy and Gemma with you. Quick morning. Reminder, the two songs that you can vote for are bands that reformed. I went with Split Ends. I don't know why sometimes I get frightened. And Gemma went with Australian Call, who are doing the Red Hot Summer Tour.
1: Yeah, that's kicking off in October.
0: And this song... vote at the TCA Facebook page. We'll have a winner and play the winning song for you on Monday.
1: Absolutely.
0: Hey, just a thing, the TV ratings must be about to begin.
1: Oh, how come?
0: Well Sunday night, we've got The Farmer Wants a Wife reunion.
1: Oh, no, the tell-all.
0: They tell all.
1: Sure, yeah.
0: Channel 10 have got this show called The Traitors.
1: Oh, Traitors has been happening for ages.
0: Yeah, I know, yeah. But
1: Gamble from The Real Housewives of Melbourne is on it.
0: They've updated it, and Dicko's on it as well.
1: Yeah, anyway. It's good.
0: And
1: good.
0: The Block.
1: Oh.
0: Kicks off Sunday night on Channel 9. But you know what's really interesting about The Block this year is all the contestants are living in one house.
1: Oh, that's going to be
0: so
1: chaos.
0: It's like a Big Brother Block kind of combo.
1: Yeah, have they got the whole house kitted out with cameras?
0: Some are happy. Some are happy that they're not living in a caravan or a tent, but others are not quite as happy about sharing a house with their opponents.
1: It's going to be interesting to see how everything pans out. Oh, my gosh.
0: It will be. Absolutely. Tia's in next. She's got the latest news. And Kate Halfpenny's on the way.
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8: It's -3 degrees in Canberra, but feels like -6. Morning frost and sunny today, going for a top of 15. From the Capital Radio Newsroom, good morning. I'm Tia Priest-Willamott. The Greens say proposed cuts to the NDIS will have a devastating effect on the workforce. Senate inquiry hearings have been examining the government's bill, which aims to cap the scheme's growth. If passed, there will be 160,000 fewer participants by 2031. Greens disability spokesperson Senator Jordan Steele-John says thousands more will be out of a job.
9: By the government's own admission, these cuts will have a devastating impact on the workforce, on support workers, on the allied health professions that form the core of our care economy. So many jobs will be lost if this legislation is passed through.
8: A construction partner has been locked in for the new child and adolescent mental health facility in Erindale. Shaw Building Group has been appointed construction partner, with work set to start later this year before an expected finish date late next year. The new purpose-built facility is being delivered as part of the Northside Hospital project, with services that are not required to be located on campus being relocated to community settings. The current facility will remain fully operational until the new facility at Erindale is complete. The ACT Australian Medical Association says specialist training is being strained across the territory's health system. The organisation has consulted senior doctors who have raised serious concerns about the ACT's capacity to continue delivering specialist training. President Dr. Betty G says they're hopeful the government can provide assistance.
10: We're looking forward to working constructively with the ACT government and also the Canberra Health Services to provide the review and the plan for the workforce sustainability and the training capacity as part of the implementation of the ACT Health System Inquiry has suggested as well.
8: Australia is sending aerial firefighting assets and teams to help with the response to wildfires in France. The blazes are among the worst the country has experienced in decades. And buildings in the National Triangle will be lit up green tonight to mark World Ranger Day. The day is celebrated to commemorate rangers killed or injured in the line of duty and to celebrate the work rangers do to protect the planet's national treasures and cultural heritage.
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8: The Dow Jones is up 613 points this morning at 52,208. Gold is selling at $4,102 an ounce, and one Australian dollar is buying 70.24 US cents.
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8: The NRLW Magic Round gets underway tomorrow in Wagga Wagga with the Canberra Raiders taking on the Cowboys. The Green Machine have lost their previous two games, hoping to bounce back against the bottom place North Queensland side. Head coach Darren Borthwick says they've taken the losses on board.
11: Yeah, we didn't quite nail the game plan and some execution stuff, and you know the girls held themselves pretty accountable for that, and still knowing that there was a chance to win that game, and we did some really good stuff, but you know, stuff that we need to work on as well.
8: Meanwhile, in the NRL, the Roosters have flexed their premiership credentials with a record-breaking win over the Cowboys in Townsville, 82-12. It's the first time since 1935 a team has scored 80 points in a first-grade game. And that's the latest from the Capital Radio Newsroom.
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12: No major incidents to report across the capital. However, into Canberra Central is stacking up as usual. Barry Drive, all directions at Marcus Clark Street into Acton. Slowing in patches as well for Clunies Ross Street between Parksway and Barry Drive. Very busy, all directions around Vernon Circle, and it's slowing with bridge renewal works underway. Commonwealth Avenue has only one lane open each way over the bridge. Parksway stacked up eastbound approaching Anzac Parade into Reed, and travel time out of Queanbeyan to Bungador by the Kings Highway will take you now 21 minutes. It's time to complete your census. 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If you see anything on the roads, call 1300 545082.
2: 2CA's four-day forecast for Canberra.
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8: Sunny today in 15 degrees, morning frost and mostly sunny, top of 15 again tomorrow, 16 on Sunday and another frost, also mostly sunny, then showers and 16 the top for your Monday. Right now it's minus 3 in Casey, minus 3 in Reed and minus 4 degrees in Woden.
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0: The Classic Breakfast. Well, George Clooney and his wife and the children, they've evacuated their little cottage.
1: Yes, there's no word on whether or not the Nespresso pods are safe, but Kate Halfpenny will have the news.
0: Absolutely, that's coming up with Kate. It's 24 to 9 with hot chocolate.

0: She's the lass with the sass, the queen of the scene. And the Hollywood elite have shared their secrets with her for decades.
1: She's using her nosy reporter skills on your weak-willed mind.
0: Her words have graced the pages of Who Weekly, The Age, and the Sydney Morning Herald. She's inspired by words, nostalgia, vodka cocktails, and Dave Grohl. Canberra, please welcome Kate Halfpenny.
2: Good morning, Kate Halfpenny.
3: Good morning, beautiful duo.
4: Oh, hi, Kate Halfpenny. It's always good to hear from you. Now, the bad news today is what we don't like to hear. George Clooney's had to evacuate his house with these wildfires happening in France. Are the Nespresso pods safe?
3: Kim, I can't confirm that. I'm not sure what's going to happen there. Yes, George and Amal, you may recall that they were granted French citizenship late last year. Said they did not want to raise their 9-year-old twins in Hollywood with what's happening in America.
2: Yeah.
3: So they decamped to this amazing estate in the south of France with a vineyard and, you know, your usual stuff that you have if you're a celeb. But they have had to leave it this week, have had to flee. They did it in some style, which has made me laugh. They sent a letter to the mayor as they were gathering up all their possessions.
4: This is very dramatic.
3: I know, they put out a statement to the mayor just saying, look, we are having to decamp, but don't worry. Even if our house is not standing when we get back, we pledge to assist the community with whatever it needs going forward.
2: Yeah.
4: Okay, so, that's good.
2: Yeah, I know, it's good. And they've just only got their tiny little place, only 450 hectares. So it's only just a little...
4: Yeah, but it's nice that they're community-minded like that. But talking to the mayor and saying, we've evacuated, it's dramatic, but it's good. It's good to see that they're community-minded.
3: Isn't it great? Like, most of us would be thinking, which photo album am I taking?
4: Have
3: I got my whatever? They're like, you know what, we're just going to pause for a moment and we're going to write a letter to the mayor and let him know our intentions. So... yeah, it's very Clooney. It's probably very classy. It's probably nothing I would do, but I love it. And let's just hope that when they get back, when the fires are put out, that magnificent home is still standing.
4: We'll see what happens.
2: Now, one of my favourites, Stifler's mum, is Jennifer Coolidge. Yeah, has been seen roaming around Bondi Junction with a shopping trolley and headphones on.
4: What's up with that?
3: Yeah, she turned heads the other day where people were like, what? Is that the White Lotus lady pushing a giant shopping bag? Yeah, headphones, big kind of floral dress, just looking like she was having the best day of her life. And, of course, people were thinking, is it a movie? Has she got a new role? She was filming a commercial for, I think, Audible.
4: Okay.
3: The idea that you can start a book and you're listening to it and you get so transfixed that it takes you to somewhere else in another part of the world. I think that's what the ad is all about. So Jennifer looked like she's having fun. I want to know your opinion on this. Every time she comes out to Australia, which she tends to do quite regularly, she sort of does a semi-crack on to our cops. Like, she's always talking them up.
2: That's true.
4: No way.
3: How hot our cops are. Like, is it creepy or is it cool?
4: Maybe she just has a thing for authority. You never know.
2: But she sort of said that it's about the excitement of... men who risk their lives to save lives.
4: Running into burning buildings.
2: Kind of attractive to her. Uh-huh. The ad is about Audible, as you say, Kate. And when the point is, even during mundane tasks, you can be off somewhere else if you're listening to a book
4: really
2: on Audible,
4: cool.
2: You know.
4: But I love Jennifer Coolidge. She's a queen. We love her. I saw a lot of footage from people who were on the street in Bondi, and she was just having a great time.
2: Isn't that? I said Stifler's mum, and you guys immediately went White Lotus.
4: Oh, I think like Bend and Snap. Is that Clueless or Legally Blonde?
3: Bend and Snap's Legally Blonde.
4: Yeah.
2: Yeah.
4: That movie.
3: See, I just think White Lotus, but we all think that we love her when we see her roaming around with her trolley ready to pop a couple of cops in it and take them home with her.
4: She's one of those celebrities you just can't hate.
2: That's right.
4: She's very lovable.
3: Agree. I'm with you.
2: All right. Well, thank you, Kate Halfpenny. You have a fantastic week, and we'll talk to you next Friday.
3: Oh, how unreal. I'll see you then.
4: See ya.
2: Bye. It'll, it'll seem like an eternity, Kate.
4: Oh, no.
2: Oh, sorry. It's quarter to nine.
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6: Into Hume, roadworks ongoing, Monaro Highway, London Drive. Just watch out with northbound lane closures in place. Parks Way, a good run between the City Hill and the Glenlock interchange along the lakefront. That'll take you under 3 minutes. It's stacked up into Canberra Central, Slummy Barry Drive, Marcus Clark Street. Parks Way crawling eastbound as usual to Anzac Grade into Reed. And outbound bridge renewal works have very heavy delays from Commonwealth Avenue, slumming towards City Hill. Stacked up all directions around Vernon Circle now. 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
10: 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Totally snowbound with no cars, no queues and no crowds. 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
1: Yeah.
0: That's about it for us. Hey, have a great weekend. Rob Duckworth's got many more shots at the TCA Piggy Bank. If you guess it, you get it.
1: Hopefully he's a lucky chum. He had a winner yesterday, yep. So we'll see if he can do it again.
0: Remember, the longer you listen, the better your chances are of winning the money as well. Go the Raiders. Let's hope there's another miracle in Mudgee.
1: Absolutely, and let's hope I can sneak the food into the cinemas today. Yeah, sure. I'll tell you how I go on Monday.
0: Good on you. What is that about? I don't know. Anyway, have a great weekend. See you Monday.
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9: It's 1 degree in Canberra, but feels like -3. Morning frost and sunny today, going for a top of 15. From the Capital Radio Newsroom, good morning. I'm Tia Priest-Willamott. Overseas first, Egypt has been rocked by a drone attack, marking the first time it has been hit during the conflict between the US and Iran. No party has claimed responsibility for the incident and no injuries have been reported. The explosion on the country's Mediterranean coast caused a fire in two ships, including an American gas storage tanker. Back here in Australia, advocates want the government to increase the country's parental leave entitlements in line with the rest of the world. Delegates at last weekend's Labor conference passed a motion to support 52 weeks of leave a year, up from 26. For Parents Director Veronica Hosking says the average among other OECD countries is 50 weeks.
10: Well, well below, and we've got a long way to go. But this motion shows the ambition is there. Now we need the commitment, but also what we'd love to see is for the opposition and independents and crossbenchers to get on board as well.
9: Homelessness Week kicks off in the ACT on Monday with this year's theme, Action Now, because we know what works. Here in the ACT, nearly 2,000 people are estimated to be experiencing homelessness. Corrine Dobson, CEO of ACT Shelter, says they want action on the issue.
11: We really want to see government and the community coming together to try and address homelessness here in the ACT. And of course, it is a week that we are focusing on these issues also nationally.
9: 19 new police officers have been welcomed to the ACT Policing Force at a graduation ceremony. The newly sworn-in officers range in age from 19 to 44 and have previously worked in various industries, including hospitality, retail, real estate and the Australian Defence Force. The two women and 17 men form part of the local government's $107 million commitment to recruit an additional 126 new police officers over 5 years. And a library on New South Wales' south coast has had an overdue book returned nearly 150 years late. The 1858 copy of Antiquities of Athens was found behind a fireplace during home renovations. Staff say they have no way of identifying the original borrower, meaning no one will be fined the $28,000 in overdue fees.
4: Sports update.
9: The Canberra Raiders are heading out to Mudgee for tomorrow's clash against the Panthers. The Green Machine need to win all upcoming games to secure a spot in the finals. Prop Josh Papali'i says they're back to playing their best footy.
2: Yeah, I think it's just everyone just buying into our style of footy. You know, you've sort of seen that brand of footy last year. That got us the minor premiership. And I think the last 3 weeks have definitely brought that style back, and hopefully we can keep it going for the next few games.
9: Meanwhile, the Cowboys have been dealt their heaviest loss in the club's history, thrashed 82-12 by the Sydney Roosters. Coach Todd Payton apologising to fans after the match.
12: It's absolutely unacceptable, mate. And as coach of this club, it's one of our darkest days, if not the darkest day, and I'd like to apologise to our members and fans that turned up and those that watched it at home. Yeah, just not good enough.
9: Runners Rose Davies and Jessica Hull have won gold and silver for Australia at the Commonwealth Games in the women's 5,000 metres. Michelle Jenneke finished fifth in the women's 100-metre hurdles final. And Alex de Minaur has defeated Cruz Hewitt 6-2, 6-3 in the second round of the ATP tournament in Washington. And that's the latest from the Capital Radio Newsroom.
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13: Heavy delays into Canberra Central with a crash for Commonwealth Avenue inbound at the London Circuit. Traffic stacked up around Vernon Circle, around the City Hill as a result there. And Parksway, a crawl eastbound approaching the site. Just watch your speed approaching. Commonwealth Avenue slowing with Rose Bridge renewal works underway as only one lane open in each direction. Transport Canberra is celebrating 100 years of public transport, from humble beginnings to a modern network connecting Canberrians. Learn more at transport.act.gov.au. You're up to date with Canberra traffic.
3: 2CA's four-day forecast for Canberra.
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9: Sunny today in 15 degrees. Morning frost and mostly sunny, top of 15 again tomorrow. 16 on Sunday and another frost, also mostly sunny, then showers and 16 the top for your Monday. Right now, it's 1 in Ford, 1 in Campbell, and it's 3 degrees in Fadden.
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I'll be home on a Monday. Holmesy and Gemma, the classic breakfast, they're going to be back on Monday. $1,480. You can win that in the Secret Sound. And, of course, five-year flashback is on over the weekend. I'll tell you about that if you missed it in a little while. But meanwhile, it's a 30-minute music marathon.

0: Grab a classic 2CA, Something's Got Me Started. That is Simply Red, and that has ended another one of our 30-minute music marathons. We're going to do it again after 10 this morning. Hello there, Rob Duckworth with you. I hope you're feeling well today. Holmesy and Gemma are going to be back on Monday. Now, Fight Pit Flashback, that's happening over the weekend. Inspired by, on this day, the Eagles broke up back in 1980, but then 14 years later, they got back together again. So the guys were thinking, what about Australian bands who did similar things? Well, anyway, Holmesy's gone for, and I know you're going to say it's a New Zealand band, but anyone who's really good in New Zealand, we claim them here, okay? So Holmesy has gone for Split Ends, I Got You. Great song. Chema has gone for Australian Crawl, Reckless. Great song. I would vote for both of those. It really is a tough one this week. And you can have a vote at the 2CA Facebook page. It's going to be tight. We'll find out the winner on Monday. And also $1,480. You can win that with The Secret Sound. John Mellencamp and Stevie Wonder. They're up next here at 2CA.
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4: Hello there, Rob Duckworth this morning. Very eager to give away some money like I gave away some cash yesterday. Let's try and do it again today. We're playing Piggy Bank and Rodney is on the line from Richardson. Hey, Rod, how are you?
5: I'm feeling lucky and good morning to you.
4: Feeling lucky, are you?
5: I'm feeling lucky. Well, that's twice this week I've been able to get through to you after all the time I keep dialing.
4: Let's try and win you some money, Rod. Maria this morning.
5: I appreciate that. Thank you.
4: Okay. Maria this morning had a guess, and our amount was higher. This is the sound you want to hear, okay? That's the sound you want to hear.
5: Now, that's the one I want to hear.
4: How many dollars have we got stuffed into this piggy bank, Rod?
5: I was thinking 645.
4: $645. And the pig said it is lower.
5: At least I had a go.
4: At least you had a go. The pig said it's lower than 645. Rod, you have a good day and try again.
5: I really do appreciate it. Thank you, Rob, and good morning to everybody.
4: So let's recap on that. Rob said 645, and the pig said our amount is lower. We're going to play Piggy Bank again in the next hour. And don't forget, you can save 30% off all Luxaflex Duet Shades at Right Way Curtains and Blinds in Fishwick.
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5: It's 6 degrees in Canberra, but feels like 3. Going for a top of 15 today in sunny conditions. From the Capital Radio Newsroom, good morning. I'm Tia Priest-Willamott. 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